It's Intelligence for Your Life. John Tesh with you here on the radio. And check this out. Finally, looks like cursive handwriting is making a comeback. It's now required at Iowa's public schools, for example. And that's a good thing because reading and writing skills happen to be linked, so any focus on handwriting improves literacy rates. In 2010, most states adopted education standards that emphasized keyboard skills over handwriting, and cursive writing was cut out completely. Now 25 states require cursive writing, but even if you're an adult and out of school, it can give your brain power a boost. Princeton University saying writing in cursive is one of the easiest, most effective ways to stimulate the areas of the brain associated with thinking, language, and memory, and it taps into them all at once. Princeton research found that people who write in cursive express more ideas more quickly than people who write on a computer. Makes sense to me. But you don't have to be taking a class or writing an essay to get the benefit. It turns out even writing your grocery list or your to-do list in cursive, or even just practicing your signature every day, will activate your brain and improve your problem solving and your thinking skills. Cursive is back, and I'm happy about it. Coming up, the latest social media beauty hack is to have a veneer tech do low-cost procedures to put veneers on your teeth. But as of now, we hear reports of bleeding gums, teeth glued together, and severe pain. You'll want to hear about this.

0: things that I've got.
1: Have you heard about this latest social media beauty hack? It's to have a veneer technician do low-cost procedures to put veneers on your teeth. Basically, technicians will apply veneers for a fraction of the cost of a traditional cosmetic dentist. The only problem? Well, veneer techs aren't actually a thing, and they definitely are not dentists. They're just regular people who took a two-day course, got a meaningless certificate, and are now illegally placing veneers on patients using everything from kits purchased off of Amazon to nail acrylics bought at beauty supply stores. As you can imagine, the results are often disastrous. People report that their veneers fell off after one day. There are reports of bleeding gums, teeth glued together, and severe pain. And then those people who thought they were saving money by using a veneer tech, they end up spending a lot more money to fix the problem at a real dentist. Think of it like this. If you get acrylic nails and the application damages your existing nails, eventually your real nail will grow back, right? With teeth, they don't grow back, right? And there's a very real chance that a 25-year-old with perfectly healthy teeth who gets veneers applied by an amateur could wind up with dentures. Okay, coming up, it's hard to make new friends as an adult, but here's something to make it a little easier. Having dinner with strangers. A company is fighting loneliness by connecting you with five strangers who want to have dinner with you. Would you do this? It's next.

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fact that it's become hard to make new friends as an adult. So here's something to make it a bit easier. Having dinner with strangers. A company called TimeLeft.com says it's fighting loneliness by connecting you with five strangers who want to have dinner with you. It's right now running in 160 cities across the globe. Here's how it works. You sign up for dinner on the app, and TimeLeft asks you a series of questions, like what field you work in, whether you're introverted or extroverted, if you're religious, if you exercise, if you have kids, and if you're in a relationship. 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You don't know anything about the other people. You don't get the restaurant location until the morning of the dinner. At dinner, there's an icebreaker game, and afterward, the app reveals a bar where everybody who had dinner that night through the app can meet up for an after party, because several dinners happen simultaneously. It's crazy, right? Sounds interesting. This way, you connect with even more strangers beyond your dinner table. If you try it, let me know what you think. It's timeleft.com. 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

0: It's time for you to sleep better. I've got the tip here. I want to get Gibbs' reaction to this. So the tip from University of Pennsylvania researchers is order pizza for dinner and then take a 20-minute walk right after you eat it. They say that tomato sauce on pizza is a great source of lycopene, which helps produce melatonin. Everybody knows what that is. When you combine tomatoes with a little fat from the cheese or the olive oil, it helps you absorb more lycopene. After each pizza, take a 20-minute walk, which helps you better digest the pizza. I can't walk after that because I eat a lot of pizza.
1: I've come to an age where there are certain things that if I eat them, I know I can't do anything for the rest of the day.
0: That's right.
1: And pizza is one of them. I was just having this conversation about Chipotle burritos. I was like, I have to get the bowl now because if I eat the burrito, I'm done. So the science is there. Go for the walk. By the way, you should do that after every meal. We've talked about the research being there.
0: Yeah, yeah.
1: And I love pizza, again, as much as the next guy. But the reality is, at my age, if I'm having pizza, that's it. That's my day. I'm done.
0: Yeah. The bowl now? You're going to get what's the difference between the bowl and the
1: tortilla. But the tortilla is thick. And it's also like more of the veggies end up in the bowl. I'm telling you, I can't do the actual burrito anymore.
0: This is all you think about, right?
1: All I think about.
2: 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Intelligence for your life.

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1: I'm Michael Jeff.
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Welcome to Intelligence for Your Life, the John Tesh Radio Show. And here's a big tip for you. If you want your kids to be less likely to be depressed as an adult, just let them spend more time with their grandparents. Hello. A study at Boston College found that grandparents and grandchildren have a significant mood-boosting effect on each other, even once the grandchildren are adults. The study tracked 400 pairs of grandparents and grandchildren of all ages for a full 20 years, and they looked at emotional closeness in concrete support, like doing chores, giving advice, providing transportation, and providing financial help. The result, the greater emotional support grandparents and adult grandchildren receive from each other, the better their psychological health, meaning the less likely either generation was to suffer symptoms of depression. So grandkids, listen up. Go out of your way to take grandma or grandpa out to lunch. Ask for her advice. Take her shopping or to a doctor's appointment. Go ahead and let your grandparents write you a check on your birthday, even if they're on Social Security and you've had a steady job for years, because it'll give both of you a measurable mood boost. If you want your kids to be less likely to be depressed as an adult, let them spend more time with their grandparents. And coming up, how long was your first date with your significant other? Mine was 5.5 hours, and it was 33 years ago to my wife, Connie. According to data from the dating app Upward, first dates that last 5 hours or more are more likely to lead to lasting love. Don't miss this. It's next.

0: last 5 hours, but on these slow burn dates, the couples spent the majority of the time talking. Here's the difference between spark dating and slow burn dating. The spark is the initial dopamine rush you get from having chemistry with someone. You can feel it instantly. A slow burn date builds the foundation of connection. It's about taking the time to learn about the other person, and it works.
1: Intelligence for your life.
0: Coming up, would you believe the key to being more productive is to make time for being lazy? That's according to productivity expert Chris Bailey. I'll explain why he says scheduling certain lazy activities can help you be more creative and get much more done.

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2: Emoji Moment from Sadie, who writes, I'm not crying, you're crying. 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I came for the weight loss and stayed for the empathy. Thanks, Sadie. I'm Myra Amos.

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10: A better life with Dr. Sanjay Gupta.
11: In recent years, scientists have really dialed up the urgency to understand PFAS, sometimes referred to as forever chemicals because of how long they take to break down. The latest study found these chemicals may be aging men in their 50s and 60s a bit faster than men who are younger or older or women of any age. Experts we talked to said the accumulation of PFAS may lower testosterone levels in men, impair sperm quality, and increase risks of testicular and kidney cancer. Women, it seems, just seem to be able to clear PFAS faster. Now, whether you're a man or a woman, trying to limit your exposure is a great idea. Three ways to do that. Filter your drinking water. Don't use non-stick cookware like Teflon, and avoid fast food packaging, which are sometimes coated with these chemicals. I'm Dr. Sanjay Gupta, helping you live a better life.
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0: more successful in one file, you want to be more productive. Well, experts say it helps to make time for being lazy and unfocused. This is according to Chris Bailey, a productivity expert and author of the book Hyperfocus, How to Be More Productive in a World of Distraction. Bailey's idea of lazy is things like taking a walk, relaxing on the beach, people watching at the mall, or enjoying a long shower. My favorite. Research shows when your brain is unfocused, some amazing things happen. First, when you do something you don't need to think about, something habitual like taking a shower, it restores cognitive energy and allows you to focus more deeply when you need to. Also, when your mind wanders, you're 14 times more likely to think about the future and your long-term goals compared to when you're focused on getting something done. And being unfocused allows you to think more creatively because a relaxed brain is more likely to make obscure connections and have flashes of insight. By occasionally making time to be lazy, you're more likely to stumble upon greatness and be more productive.
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1: They say the holy water's watered down, and this town's lost its faith. Our colors will fade eventually, so if our time is running out, day after day, we'll make the mundane a masterpiece. Oh my, my, oh my, my love, I take one look at you, you're taking me out.

0: From the journal Chronobiology on sleep, if you want to feel happier and more positive and boost your immune system at the same time, you want to get sleep between 10 and 11 p.m. every night on a schedule. So the researchers say you will triple your odds of feeling upbeat, and that will boost your immune system by almost 30%. The study authors say having a consistent bedtime increases the brain's production of neurotransmitters and the feel-good serotonin. I'm in bed between 7 and 8 at night.
1: How embarrassing is that? But you're also up at 3 o'clock in the morning. So, you know, I get those emails of you when you're waking up at 4:30. Hey, I just had an idea. Great. I'll see you in 2.5 hours when I'm getting out of bed at 6 a.m.
0: I'm not waking you up. Am I?
1: No, I got my phone. I've learned. But look, the consistent bedtime thing, we keep coming back to this. And I see it with my kids. And we, you obviously, as a, you remember when you were growing up, you had a consistent bedtime, and you always felt better when you met it. I see it in my kids. Like when my kids are dysregulated, when I can tell that they're not, that they have no emotional regulation, it's because they've been going to bed at the wrong hour. Right. And you cannot, this is something that we've talked about a lot, you cannot make up for it by sleeping in.
0: No.
1: You can get a sleep deficit covered over time. But what you cannot do is you cannot get the same benefits of consistent sleep if you're just sleeping in to compensate. Consistent bedtime, consistent wake time will create the right hormonal rhythms. And by the way, if you want to lose weight, this is the key. If you want to be more productive and less EDD, this is the key. You want to be more focused with your workouts, this is the key. You want to have better relationships, this is the key. This is the magic pill. Go to bed at the same time every night.
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7: A better life with Dr. Sanjay Gupta.
8: In recent years, scientists have really dialed up the urgency to understand PFAS, sometimes referred to as forever chemicals because of how long they take to break down. The latest study found these chemicals may be aging men in their 50s and 60s a bit faster than men who are younger or older or women of any age. Experts we talked to said the accumulation of PFAS may lower testosterone levels in men, impair sperm quality, and increase risks of testicular and kidney cancer. Women, it seems, just seem to be able to clear PFAS faster. Now, whether you're a man or a woman, trying to limit your exposure is a great idea. Three ways to do that. Filter your drinking water. Don't use non-stick cookware like Teflon, and avoid fast food packaging, which are sometimes coated with these chemicals. I'm Dr. Sanjay Gupta, helping you live a better life.

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Welcome to the John Tesh Radio Show, Intelligence for Your Life. And here we go with how you can improve your life 60 seconds at a time. The first 60-second health fix, do a plank. I love these. They're hard, but they work. Dr. Sherry Pagotto is a professor of medicine at the University of Massachusetts Medical School. She says planks will target your abs and your lower back, strengthening your core and making your spine more stable. That'll help you avoid injuries and pain. Very important. Another one-minute move to improve your health. Check your posture. I'm doing it now. Check your posture while you're sitting. Slouching will not only lead to back pain, a hunched posture is associated with feeling drained and bummed out. But the Journal of Behavioral Therapy found that people who sat up straight, they felt more enthusiastic, they felt less fatigued, and even boosted their brain activity. So check your posture while you're sitting and do a plank, and you'll improve your life 60 seconds at a time. All righty, coming up, do you remember last year when we told you the Toronto Zoo had to ask visitors to stop showing gorillas videos on their phones? They want the gorillas to be gorillas. Well, the problem has only gotten worse. It's next.

So do you remember last year when we told you the Toronto Zoo had to ask visitors to stop showing gorillas videos on their phones? The behavioral husbandry supervisor at the zoo said they want to ensure the animals' lives remain as natural as possible, of course. They want the gorillas to be gorillas. Well, the problem has only gotten worse. So much so that the Wall Street Journal just had an article about it. All across North America, primates in zoos have become exposed to and fascinated with screens, usually from a zoo visitor showing it to them. At a Kentucky zoo, for example, a gorilla named Jelani has become so interested in zoo visitors' phones, he'll flick his finger or tap the glass when he's ready for a visitor to swipe to the next picture or video. And people who call themselves gorilla groupies, they go to the San Diego Zoo almost every day to film the gorillas and then show the home videos to the apes. The San Diego Zoo isn't happy about this and asks visitors to not do it. They say, instead of trying to connect with apes through phones meant for humans, guests should passively observe them as they behave like gorillas, quote unquote. Because the reality is, it does nothing beneficial for the gorillas. Okay, coming up, you may not need medication like Ozempic to lose weight. Researchers at the University of Arizona now say a natural alternative is probably already in your fridge or your cupboard. Don't miss this next.

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9: When it comes to the myriad reasons people don't get enough exercise, psychologist Diana Hill has heard them all. She's the author of a new book with a great title, I Know I Should Exercise, But. On a recent episode of my podcast, Chasing Life, Hill told me the number one reason people don't exercise is because they don't feel like they have enough time. She told us that she encourages people she works with to shift from an either-or mindset to a both and mindset. Hill herself uses time at her son's baseball game to walk around the field cheering him on instead of sitting on the sidelines. She also recommends setting up your space at home, at work, in the car to facilitate movement. So every night before I go to bed, I lay out my workout clothes next to my bathroom sink so they are waiting there for me as a good reminder. I'm Dr. Sanjay Gupta, helping you live a better life.
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Look at this. You may not need medication like Ozempic to lose weight. Researchers at the University of Arizona say a natural alternative is probably already in your fridge or your cupboard. It's fiber. And the best kind to help control your weight is beta-glucan. That's a type of fiber found naturally in oats and barley. In a breakthrough study, scientists found that eating foods rich in beta-glucan could help reduce body weight, improve glucose control, and lower cholesterol without the need for additional medications, beta-glucan. Their study focused on how various plant-based fibers affect the gut microbiome, the trillions of bacteria living in our digestive system that play a crucial role in our overall health. And of all types of fiber, beta-glucan stood out as the clear winner. When mice were fed a high-fat diet and were given a beta-glucan supplement, they lost significantly more weight and body fat compared to mice on the same diet without the supplement. If you want to try it, you'll find the most beta-glucan fiber in oats, barley, shiitake mushrooms, rye bread, seaweed, nutritional yeast, and whole wheat bread.

0: the shape of you.
1: It's one of those life hacks that makes so much sense, and it's so simple, Gib. If you need a quick mood boost, experts say just tidy up your home for 60 seconds, 1 minute. Turns out the quick cleanup from fluffing pillows to straightening papers, whatever, which this could take a little bit out in this room. I could take some of that. Increases levels of the feel-good hormone oxytocin, the bonding hormone, by 45%. This comes from clinical psychologist Dr. Alicia Clark from the book Hack Your Anxiety.
2: Yeah, I mean, look, just the little bit of seeing the results of your labor goes a long way. Now, you and I, we have messy offices. And so I know in my mind, and I know you're the same way, in my mind, I look at my office and I go, this is going to take me 5 days of just dedicated work to clean this up.
1: Right.
2: I don't have the time or the inclination to be able to do all of this. So what ends up happening is that my office just gets messier and messier and messier until it's literally no longer functioning. So that in order to actually make a difference, just try this thing where you go for 1 minute, clean one small area up.
1: Yeah.
2: It makes the whole thing seem surmountable, because right now it seems insurmountable for me.
1: It does. And what happens to me, and you know this, is that, you know, with electronic stuff, whatever, wires and connectors, if I can't find something, I'm like, I got to order on Amazon.
2: Right.
1: And then I find it. I have two.
2: Yeah, you have two. And you think, I'm not going to return it because I'm sure I'm going to need this in a week.
1: Right.
2: And then I got cables to things that don't exist. I can charge. If you come to my house, I can charge your flip phone.
1: That's great.

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1: Whether you're running a diner, a bakery, a coffee shop, a burger joint, a pizza spot, or a hidden gem that everybody should know about.
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7: When it comes to the myriad reasons people don't get enough exercise, psychologist Diana Hill has heard them all. She's the author of a new book with a great title, I Know I Should Exercise, But. On a recent episode of my podcast, Chasing Life, Hill told me the number one reason people don't exercise is because they don't feel like they have enough time. She told us that she encourages people she works with to shift from an either-or mindset to a both-and mindset. Hill herself uses time at her son's baseball game to walk around the field cheering him on instead of sitting on the sidelines. She also recommends setting up your space at home, at work, in the car to facilitate movement. So every night before I go to bed, I lay out my workout clothes next to my bathroom sink so they are waiting there for me as a good reminder. I'm Dr. Sanjay Gupta, helping you live a better life.
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Welcome to the John Tesh Radio Show, Intelligence for Your Life. And here we go, because I've got the trick for mastering new skills faster. It works. Here's what you do. You think about exactly how you will use those skills down the road. For example, let's say you just bought a new camera and you're trying to figure out what all the settings are for. You'll be more likely to remember them if you consider all the ways you'll use them on your upcoming vacation. Hello. Like capturing shots of your kids' first surfing lessons. Research in the journal Cognition found that when people thought about how they'd use the skills they were learning, they made 62% fewer errors on memory tests compared to those who did straightforward memorization. That's because expecting to put knowledge to use helps your brain better process and encode the information, so it's easier to retrieve it when you need it. Love this tip. Coming up, how depression affects about 1 in 20 people, and how there are 7 essential healthy lifestyle habits that can beat it down.

0: So right now we know that depression affects about 1 in 20 people, and sometimes it's serious, as you probably know. But there are 7 essential lifestyle habits that significantly reduce the risk for depression. An international research team, including experts from the University of Cambridge, analyzed various factors, including lifestyle habits, genetics, brain structure, and the immune system. And the habits that help lower the risk of depression are not drinking too much alcohol, a nutritious diet, regular physical activity, quality sleep, not smoking, less sedentary behavior, and maintaining an active social life. But the most impactful among all of those is a good night's sleep. How about that? A good night's sleep reduces the risk of depression by a full 25%. Frequent social interaction reduces the risk by nearly 20%. And although genetics do play a part, a healthy lifestyle, we now know, is more important.
1: Now that's intelligence for your life.
0: And coming up, it's not just what teens eat, it's whom they eat it with. It's a good piece. I'll tell you why bringing back family dinners makes teens healthier.

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7: A Better Life with Dr. Sanjay Gupta.
8: In recent years, scientists have really dialed up the urgency to understand PFAS, sometimes referred to as forever chemicals because of how long they take to break down. The latest study found these chemicals may be aging men in their 50s and 60s a bit faster than men who are younger or older or women of any age. Experts we talked to said the accumulation of PFAS may lower testosterone levels in men, impair sperm quality, and increase risks of testicular and kidney cancer. Women, it seems, just seem to be able to clear PFAS faster. Now, whether you're a man or a woman, trying to limit your exposure is a great idea. Three ways to do that. Filter your drinking water. Don't use non-stick cookware like Teflon, and avoid fast food packaging, which are sometimes coated with these chemicals. I'm Dr. Sanjay Gupta, helping you live a better life.
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0: old saying about breakfast being the most important meal of the day. Well, for teenagers, the real MVP is dinner. A new study from the University of Guelph finding that teens and young adults who regularly eat dinner with their families eat way healthier overall. Researchers looked at nearly 3,000 young people ages 14 to 24 and found that those who had regular family dinners ate more fruits and vegetables, less fast food, and fewer sugary drinks. And get this, the benefit held up even in dysfunctional families that didn't communicate all that well or were under extreme stress. It turns out just showing up at the table really matters. And if teens help prepare the meal, they're more likely to actually eat it. So why dinner and not breakfast? Because teenagers tend to be more alert later in the day. Amen.
1: Intelligence for your life with John Tesh. 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

0: We talk a lot about the science behind random acts of kindness and what it does to your brain. Now we know if you do these random acts of kindness, you're going to sleep better. Researchers at University of Pittsburgh finding that brightening somebody else's day makes us happier and less stressed. And so it'll cut your risk of insomnia right in half. Do at least one act of random act of kindness a day, and it regulates your brain's sleep-inducing hormones. Gib.
1: It also goes up. Look, my sleep is so messed up, but I don't have a problem falling asleep when the day is finally over, right? Because I am so exhausted all the time. I have a problem staying asleep because my kids wake me up. I have a problem falling asleep in my actual bed. All of that is an issue, but I don't have a problem going to sleep. But I will say this. When I have had trouble sleeping, things like this, where you do something nice for somebody else, they sit with you all day. And we've talked about how it's the equivalent of, 5 milligrams of Valium or whatever when you do something nice for somebody.
0: I remember that. Yeah.
1: Yeah. So, they're the relaxing effects of it are significant. I don't know if it's just sort of like an innate sense of do-goodery or karmic balance or however you want to think about it. But when you do something nice for somebody else, you feel like, hey, at least I have made a difference in the day. At least I have offset, whatever I've consumed for the day by doing something nice for somebody else. It really does do a lot for that.
0: Yeah, and these other studies that I've seen tell us that it's most effective if the person doesn't even know.
1: Oh, yeah. Yeah, like you just pay for their meal and you leave.
0: Right.
1: And they don't even get to say thank you.
0: Yeah, then I ended up getting resentment. It's like, hey, how come they didn't call me? No, I'm just kidding.
1: Jeez.
0: What do they call it? Random acts of altruism?
1: Or you just say kindness. Okay. SAT prep.
0: I was looking for a big vocabulary word there and messed it up.

0: 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Dad jokes, Facebook memories reminding you of questionable decisions in 2016, and B106.7. 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
7: Getting your heart broken can be really rough. It'll happen to most of us at some point in our lives. It's not just an emotional experience, it's a physical one too. Often described as getting the wind knocked out of you, a knot in your stomach, trouble sleeping. I recently spoke about this with Dr. Yoram Yovel, a psychiatrist and neuroscientist. He was on my podcast, Chasing Life. Now, he told me heartbreak doesn't have to last forever. And while your inclination might be to withdraw, isolate, and shut down, it's often the opposite of what supports healing. One of the things that helps us the most is reconnecting to other people you love. And the reverse is also true, he said. If someone you care about is struggling, don't give up on them. You hold the power to comfort loved ones that are in deep physical or emotional distress. I'm Dr. Sanjay Gupta, helping you live a better life.
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9: A Better Life with Dr. Sanjay Gupta.
10: In recent years, scientists have really dialed up the urgency to understand PFAS, sometimes referred to as forever chemicals because of how long they take to break down. The latest study found these chemicals may be aging men in their 50s and 60s a bit faster than men who are younger or older, or women of any age. Experts we talked to said the accumulation of PFAS may lower testosterone levels in men, impair sperm quality, and increase risks of testicular and kidney cancer. Women, it seems, just seem to be able to clear PFAS faster. Now, whether you're a man or a woman, trying to limit your exposure is a great idea. Three ways to do that. Filter your drinking water. Don't use non-stick cookware like Teflon, and avoid fast food packaging, which are sometimes coated with these chemicals. I'm Dr. Sanjay Gupta, helping you live a better life.
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And this town's lost its faith. 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
5: A better life with Dr. Sanjay Gupta.
6: You know, one of the weirder things I've seen on social media lately is parents feeding their babies butter. Like whole sticks of butter. They swear that it helps them feel fuller after meals and get a good night's sleep, among other things. There's actually something to this. You know, butter is full of fat, which a rapidly growing infant needs, but eating butter all the time results in, quote, boxing out other important nutrients they need as well. Spokesperson for the Academy of Nutrition and Dietetics told us she recommends half a teaspoon to a teaspoon melted and then added to a puree. Or as they get older, you can drizzle oil or melted butter over cooked vegetables, she told us. We never say just give butter by itself, and it's not the only source of fat she would recommend. Avocados, hummus, fish, they are great sources of fat as well. And also, great foods to introduce. I'm Dr. Sanjay Gupta, helping you live a better life.
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8: You know, one of the weirder things I've seen on social media lately is parents feeding their babies butter, like whole sticks of butter. They swear that it helps them feel fuller after meals and get a good night's sleep, among other things. There's actually something to this. You know, butter is full of fat, which a rapidly growing infant needs, but eating butter all the time results in, quote, boxing out other important nutrients they need as well. Spokesperson for the Academy of Nutrition and Dietetics told us she recommends half a teaspoon to a teaspoon melted and then added to a puree. Or as they get older, you can drizzle oil or melted butter over cooked vegetables, she told us. We never say just give butter by itself, and it's not the only source of fat she would recommend. Avocados, hummus, fish, they are great sources of fat as well. And also, great foods to introduce. I'm Dr. Sanjay Gupta, helping you live a better life.
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9: You know, one of the weirder things I've seen on social media lately is parents feeding their babies butter, like whole sticks of butter. They swear that it helps them feel fuller after meals and get a good night's sleep, among other things. There's actually something to this. You know, butter is full of fat, which a rapidly growing infant needs, but eating butter all the time results in, quote, boxing out other important nutrients they need as well. Spokesperson for the Academy of Nutrition and Dietetics told us she recommends half a teaspoon to a teaspoon melted and then added to a puree. Or as they get older, you can drizzle oil or melted butter over cooked vegetables, she told us. We never say just give butter by itself, and it's not the only source of fat she would recommend. Avocados, hummus, fish, they are great sources of fat as well. And also great foods to introduce. I'm Dr. Sanjay Gupta, helping you live a better life.
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3: Happy Tuesday.
4: Mm-hmm.
3: Got a lot coming up on the show today. It is that time of year. School is almost out of session.
4: Oh, yes.
3: A lot of high schoolers graduating. A lot of weddings right around the corner. What is an appropriate amount of money to gift these days?
4: My goodness.
3: It's the question that's tale as old as time.
4: Oh, yeah. And like you said, as you start stacking these on top of each other, you're putting out some dough.
3: Yeah, I know a lot of parents that are going to have to go to many graduation parties for their children's friends. Yeah. So at what point is you're going to have to take out a loan in order to be able to, you know, gift these kids something for their future?
4: Yeah.
3: Goodness.
4: Also, my faith in humanity has been restored for now. Another movie theater moment. This time, it's a good story.
3: That's great. And also, coming up on the show today, our Stupid Criminal Hall of Fame, a barbecue thief.
4: Oh.
3: Someone stealing all the hot dogs at a local barbecue.
4: Right.
3: Don't mess with my food, man.
4: Uh-uh.
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0: 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On this day, back in the day.
1: 46 years ago, 1980, Mount St. Helens erupted in the state of Washington, killing 57 people. This was insanity, okay? Mm-hmm. The power and the magnitude of this eruption, there were pictures of trees on the mountains that literally just got, it looked like someone had combed somebody's hair. Like, the trees were that flat on the mountaintops. Like, this thing just exploded. That's what an eruption is.
2: Yeah.
1: But then the ash cloud from that, it came all the way over to the East Coast.
2: Right.
1: Insane moment in history.
2: You weren't really expecting it to be. Like, yeah, when you think of a volcano erupting, right? Like, obviously there's going to be some aftermath. But you don't actually truly realize how far that can travel.
1: Insane. 25 years ago in 2001, Fight Me. This is one of the best movies ever. I don't care
2: best
1: if it's kid,
2: of all time.
1: Adult, whatever. Shrek was released.
2: Not the gumdrop button.
1: Oh, my goodness. I love this movie too much.
2: It's so quotable. It's like up there with Elf in terms of one of the most quotable movies of all time.
1: Yes. And Shrek 2, just as good. Shrek 3 got a little wonky, but that's okay. Look, with all the movies in this universe, we're talking about the sequels, Puss in Boots, all that. Six movies have made $4 billion. Mm-hmm. That's how good this was.
2: So such a good movie.
1: 21 years ago in 2005, a movie that I was not too happy with. I wasn't really happy with the second version of these movies to begin with. But Star Wars Revenge of the Sith hit theaters. Big old meh for me. Meh.
2: I feel like that's common.
1: Episode 1, 2, and 3, no one asked for this. Well, we did ask for it, but then you did it wrong because,
2: right.
1: You know, you started off with Jar Jar Binks.
2: So,
1: and then, yeah.
2: It again, I just started getting into my Star Wars-isms when I met my husband. So, for those that don't know, yes, there's Star Wars Episode 1, 2, 3, 4, 5, 6, but they didn't come out like that.
1: No.
2: It came out 4, 5, 6, 1, 2, 3.
1: Yes.
2: So, all of the 1, 2, 3s belong in the garbage can from what I heard.
1: In my opinion... Yes, because you had weird characters like Jar Jar Binks. And look, Star Wars does its own little, wonky things every now and then, the Ewoks and all that. That's fine. But then it was the point where the technology, even though these movies were supposed to be before 4, 5, and 6, the technology seemed better somehow, which was weird. The only good part of this is that you finally saw how Anakin turned and became part of the dark side. That was the only redeeming part of that movie. Anyways, I digress for all my nerds out there.
2: I actually think that the third one is my husband's favorite. So this one, it would be his favorite.
1: All on this day, back in the day.
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4: 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Your roads look good across the region. I'm not seeing any accidents or major traffic-related slowdowns. Of course, if that were to change, we'll bring you the first alert to that this morning. And also be advised, little bit of patchy fog out there at times. If you see it on your travels this morning, use your low beam lights.

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10: Sometimes you can tell a lot about what someone wants to do offline by looking at what they do online. Let me tell you about Pinterest's first parenting trend report. Pinterest is a huge platform. They have 600 million monthly users, 80 billion searches per month. The report found a shift from the iPad kid era to now, when parents are actually more interested in real-world adventures and hands-on activities. The Global Trends and Insights lead at Pinterest told us, families are thoughtfully designing childhoods rooted in creativity, intention, and meaningful experiences. One psychologist we spoke to said he sees this as a reflection of parents' desire to build core capacities in their children: resilience, curiosity, self-regulation, empathy. These things don't grow automatically, but are built through lived experience. I'm Dr. Sanjay Gupta, helping you live a better life.
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1: Okay, story time. You know, I love a movie.
2: You do. And you've gone to the movies actually a lot pretty recently.
1: Yeah, because there's been some decent ones come out. Now, there's stretches where movies get a little not great, and I'm like, I could just watch these at home when they come out. Not everything is movie theater worthy, right?
2: Yeah.
1: So I had my situation when we went to see Michael last weekend. There was like some ruckus in the theater, two grown men wanting to throw down because of seats and who was supposed to sit where, yada, yada.
2: Yep.
1: So this time, you know, we go and wifey and I went out, had a little dinner, some drinks, went into the theater, and we were like one of the last people to get there. But that's okay because your seats are assigned, right? And as we're getting up to where our seats are, I see a guy sitting in the seat next to us, right? And we're walking up and he looks at me and he goes, "Hey, are these your guys' seats?" And I said, "Yeah." He goes, "Would it be a big deal, like, if my wife and daughter, they're, like, right next to these seats, if they switched with you so we could all sit together? Their seats are literally right there." And I'm like, "Oh, yeah, no problem. Yeah, we'll take those seats. It just moved us more closer to the center." But again, this is what I loved about this. This was a very easy conversation to have with two grown people.
2: Truthfully.
1: And by the way, they didn't assume seats. They waited until we got there and then asked. They didn't just take the seats and say, "Hey, can we just sit here because we're already here and we're a family?" No. They sat in their assigned seats, then asked politely. And of course, I'm like, these are movie theater seats. I don't care as long as me and the wife are together. Boom. So we just swapped. But see how easy that was? See how non-confrontational that is?
2: It's not hard to try to have a nice conversation with somebody. Why do we always have to resort to anger?
1: Yes.
2: When situations like this happen.
1: Adults doing adult things.
2: Crazy concept.
1: It's so weird and absolutely refreshing. So to that man, if you're listening, kudos to you, my brother. I loved how you did it. Such a nice guy. And of course, I'm not going to be a Karen and be like, "Well, actually, these are my assigned seats." So no, your family's going to sit together. Wife and I are going to sit together. Everybody's okay.
2: I think that there are situations, again, and I said this, I think, last week. I think that there are situations where it warrants like a, "Hey, I paid for these seats." So like if you're sitting on an airplane and somebody takes your seat and they're like, "Well, can't you just sit?" No, I paid for that seat.
1: Because that's an aisle seat or it's a window seat.
2: That is a seat that I paid for at a concert.
1: Right.
2: But in a space like a movie theater.
1: Come on.
2: I really.
1: Seriously.
2: Again, unless you're like, I need to sit here because I'm going to need to, you know, sneak out before the movie is over and I don't want to have to disrupt people. Right. Again, maybe, but have the conversation.
1: Right. Now, listen, had you told me that your wife and daughter were sitting in the front row, sorry, can't help you there.
2: Man,
1: I'm not trying to go switch these seats for the front row seats. But anyways, kudos to that guy. Loved it. That's how you do it. Just be grown. Talk to each other.
2: We're adults.
1: That's it.
2: We can communicate in nice adult ways.

0: 106.7. And now, another inductee into the Stupid Criminal Hall of Fame.
1: All right, we head up to Canada. Where police were called out this week to what sounded like a very serious case involving barbecue food and theft.
2: Oh.
1: Officers arrived ready to track down a suspect described as having red hair, being short in stature, and wearing a very thick coat. That's when things took a turn, because the suspect turned out to be a red fox. Literally caught red pawed, running out with a mouthful of hot dogs.
2: Listen, man, don't touch my food. I take my grilling, my barbecue is very seriously. I will call the police on you. Don't.
1: Most people do. This fox did as well. Police officers said they quickly located the culprit nearby, attempting to conceal the evidence, which mostly looked like him stuffing the rest of the hot dogs into his face like there was no tomorrow.
2: Mm-hmm.
1: They even shared a photo of the furry bandit looking very unapologetic about his choices.
2: Yeah,
1: you know why?
2: He looks unapologetic.
1: He's like, I'm good.
2: I posted it on our Instagram story and on our Facebook stories. This fox looks like he knows what he's done and he don't care.
1: How many does he have there, man? He's like, dude, this is me. I'm good.
2: Yeah.
1: In the end, the fox was released. No charges, no conditions, and absolutely no regrets. Just a very full belly and the confidence of someone who knows exactly what he did.
2: Yeah.
1: Sounds like justice was not served, though, right?
2: Don't touch my food. Listen, I feel that if I went outside, had a bunch of hot dogs on a plate, Memorial Day's coming up.
1: Sure.
2: Hosting a big Memorial Day barbecue and a fox steals my food.
1: Yeah.
2: That fox coat might be on my floor as a rug in the near future.
1: Yeah, that wouldn't be the moment where everyone's like, oh, he's so cute.
2: Right. No, I'd be like, give me my hot dogs, man.
1: Part of the Stupid Criminal Hall of Fame.

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1: All right, so there's toxic, and then there's Kalen and myself.
2: I don't know if I like that narrative, sir.
1: Listen. I am one of those people, like, I am a match energy type of person. And look, if you get me to a space, I can find all kinds of ways to make your life miserable. That's I just get into those modes.
2: Sure. I have been told that I need to control myself. Oof. So I can't be in that space as often anymore.
1: I think this lady beats both of us put together.
2: Okay.
1: This woman found out that her boyfriend was cheating just before his birthday party.
2: Okay, so naturally you're gonna blow up that birthday party and make it known that he's been unfaithful.
1: Right. So this was a party that she had planned.
2: Yep.
1: Invited a ton of people to. Spent a lot of money on, including a customized $600 birthday cake.
2: First of all, if you're spending my wedding cake wasn't even that expensive. $600 for a birthday cake? Wow.
1: So listen, dude, your girl has gone all in on your birthday party for you, and the way you repay her is to cheat on her. She finds out days before the party. Obviously, the party gets scrapped.
2: Trash human.
1: So she decides, you know what? I'm not done yet. I need to take this to another level. This is when she gets in touch with the bakery and says, listen, I will give you another $100 if you will destroy this cake and make a video of it. Okay.
2: Ooh.
1: So now we're $700 in on this cake. $100 just to destroy it at this point.
2: So it's turning into a smash cake situation.
1: That's right.
2: Okay.
1: The baker in Louisiana named Julia Fradella says, don't threaten me with a good time.
2: Right.
1: Okay.
2: You want to pay me money to destroy something? Sure.
1: I got you. She does this video. And you see the cake in the background. And she's just like, oh, this cake, this and that. Then she goes into scold mode. Tells this guy what a jerk he is. How could you do this? And literally just sets the cake on fire. Like this thing.
2: That's one way of doing it.
1: Full inferno. It is epic. What an epic video. So there you go.
2: So it's like no candles, but cake on fire.
1: Just completely engulfed in flames.
2: Huh. Interesting. Yeah, you wouldn't really expect that to happen if you were to light a cake on.
1: I don't know. Maybe she put some gasoline on it. She did something to get this thing going.
2: Yeah, that's fair.
1: Yeah.
2: Hmm. Interesting.
1: So, there you go. Don't mess with someone who's got that toxic trait like that.
2: Don't
1: cheat
2: on people. No. Like, if you're unhappy, just leave.
1: Right. Then she's planning your birthday party, dude. Extra jerky.
2: Trash human.

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1: Well, it looks like the Kershaw County Sheriff's Office is warning residents about a rise in scam calls from people pretending to be law enforcement. Authorities say scammers are spoofing the sheriff's office number and are using names of real deputies to make calls appear legitimate. Some calls may also show unknown name or a local number on the caller ID, according to authorities. They say that it will never request payment for fines, fees, warrants, or other matters by phone, text, or email. Officials are warning residents not to send money, gift cards, or cryptocurrency to anyone making such demands. Residents are urged to verify any suspicious calls by calling the sheriff's office or other county offices directly before making payments. Anyone who receives a suspicious call is advised to hang up and contact the Kershaw County Sheriff's Office at 803-425-1512. Early voting for the primaries in South Carolina starts May 26. South Carolina Vote says that you should vote early at your county voter registration office or a designated early voting center. The offices for voting centers are 8:30 a.m. to 5 p.m. Monday through Friday. You can find your nearest early voting location at scvotes.gov. And finally, a new restaurant is well known in Lexington. In a well-known location, they've opened their doors. Senor Bird's Tacos and Tequila Bar officially opened yesterday, according to a post on their business page on social media. The new Mexican restaurant is at 942 East Main Street, not far from the heart of downtown Lexington. It's in the building that was formerly home to Fats's Cafe for many years. Fats has closed all of their locations, including Lexington, in 2023. According to the signage on the door at Senor Bird's and listings on social media, they are open Sunday through Thursday, 10 a.m. to 10 p.m., and then 10:30 a.m. to 11 p.m. on Friday and Saturday. Go get yourself some tacos. That's three things you need to know here on the Midlands Morning Show with B106.7.
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3: Your First Alert traffic update. At this time, your roads look good across the region. I'm not seeing any accidents or major traffic-related slowdowns. Of course, if that were to change, we'll bring you the First Alert to that this morning. And also be advised, little bit of patchy fog out there at times. If you see it on your travels this morning, use your low beam lights to help you see safely across the roads. Let's make it a great day here in the WIS First Alert Traffic Center. I'm meteorologist Chandler Jordan.
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3: Morning. It feels like summer outside once again to get our Tuesday started. We've got warm temperatures in the mid-60s and a little bit of patchy fog as well. And we're heating it up this afternoon. It'll get hot, humid, summer-like for the second half of your day. We'll have plenty of sunlight to help us heat up fast, and your afternoon high temperature set to top out around 93 degrees. So do what you can to stay cool out there, and I hope you have a great Tuesday. From the WIS First Alert Weather Center, I'm meteorologist Chandler Jordan.
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13: A Better Life with Dr. Sanjay Gupta.
14: In recent years, scientists have really dialed up the urgency to understand PFAS, sometimes referred to as forever chemicals because of how long they take to break down. The latest study found these chemicals may be aging men in their 50s and 60s a bit faster than men who are younger or older or women of any age. Experts we talked to said the accumulation of PFAS may lower testosterone levels in men, impair sperm quality, and increase risks of testicular and kidney cancer. Women, it seems, just seem to be able to clear PFAS faster. Now, whether you're a man or a woman, trying to limit your exposure is a great idea. Three ways to do that. Filter your drinking water. Don't use non-stick cookware like Teflon, and avoid fast food packaging, which are sometimes coated with these chemicals. I'm Dr. Sanjay Gupta, helping you live a better life.

0: 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It's graduation season. It's wedding season. It's the season for you to spend a lot of money.
1: Yeah, the season that your wallet's going to hate you. That being said, it's a question that comes around multiple times a year. What is the norm to give in terms of monetary donations, we'll say, for weddings and graduations these days? We'll tell you what wedding site Zola says coming up in two songs here.

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1: It's a question that many people ask
2: All
1: the time. Weddings, graduation parties. It's that time of year. Maybe you got a few weddings on your calendar this year. Maybe if you are the parent of a graduating senior, you have several graduation parties to go to this year. And if you're not already stressed out about like what to wear to the wedding, or the fact that your child is graduating high school, another thing a lot of people overthink and, you know, stress out about is how much money you're supposed to give as a gift.
2: Yeah, because a lot of people, like you did at your wedding, you record these things. You sit down and you say, okay, this envelope is from so-and-so and they gave us $50.
1: Right.
2: Right.
1: And then that helps us for the future. If we have an event to go to for that person, we have a reference point as to, okay, well, they gifted this to us for our wedding, graduation party, baby shower, you know, birthday. What exactly do we there? So

0: per person. So say you and your spouse get invited to this wedding. The suggested gift amount is $75 to $100 if it's a coworker or an acquaintance.
1: Wow.
0: If it's a friend or a relative, the suggested gift amount per person is $100 to $150. And immediate family or wedding party, so if you are in the wedding, $150 to $200.
1: Wow.
0: But let's also talk about the concept of inflation and how expensive weddings are to put on these days.
1: Sure, but I didn't ask you to get married. And per person, like, look, let's get back to the group gift. Can we please? Like, we're a couple. We're coming in hot. This is what we got
0: but
1: together.
0: Again, when you think about, when you break it down, the cost of dinner, the cost of dessert, the cost of drinks, like if they're putting on everything, the least you can do is throw down $100 because it probably costs $250 for you to be there.
1: Sure. I mean, I guess I kind of thought we were just celebrating love. My bad.
0: No, I mean, I agree with you to a degree. Everybody has different standards right. on what's acceptable in those moments. But again, I just, from somebody who has gotten married within the last 5 years, I would encourage if you are attending a wedding and you're not sure what to gift, think about what the couple could be spending to have you spend their special day with them. Now, let's get into graduations, because this is where I really think it can take a toll. Which you would think that right. weddings would be that space. No, if you have a graduating senior who has a bunch of friends.
1: Oh, yeah.
0: You're going to need to take out a loan or to be able to pay for this.
1: And if you have a bunch of nieces and nephews.
0: Correct. Right. Family members. So, again, we're going to do it based off of the relationship with the graduate and the suggested gift amount. So, if it's an acquaintance, a neighbor, or family friends, it's anywhere between the range of $20 and $50. Mm-hmm. If it's a close friend, relative, or you're the godparents of somebody that's graduating, $50 to $100.
1: Right.
0: And if it's immediate family, $100 plus.
1: Okay.
0: But again.
1: Yeah.
0: Put that. Say you got 10 graduation parties to go
1: to.
0: That's
1: crazy.
0: It's like $500 right there, depending on your relationship and what you're able to spend. So
1: buckle up.
0: It's not cheap. But again, what is cheap these days? I guess you just got to put it in your budget moving forward.
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5: Your first alert traffic update. At this time, your roads look good across the region. I'm not seeing any accidents or major traffic-related slowdowns. Of course, if that were to change, we'll bring you the first alert to that this morning. And also be advised, a little bit of patchy fog out there at times. If you see it on your travels this morning, use your low beam lights to help you see safely across the roads. Let's make it a great day here in the WIS First Alert Traffic Center. I'm meteorologist Chandler Jordan.
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5: Morning. It feels like summer outside once again to get our Tuesday started. We've got warm temperatures in the mid-60s and a little bit of patchy fog as well. And we're heating it up this afternoon. It'll get hot, humid, summer-like for the second half of your day. We'll have plenty of sunlight to help us heat up fast, and your afternoon high temperature set to top out around 93 degrees. So do what you can to stay cool out there, and I hope you have a great Tuesday. From the WIS First Alert Weather Center, I'm meteorologist Chandler Jordan.
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5: Getting your heart broken can be really rough. It'll happen to most of us at some point in our lives. It's not just an emotional experience, it's a physical one too. Often described as getting the wind knocked out of you, a knot in your stomach, trouble sleeping. I recently spoke about this with Dr. Yoram Yovel, a psychiatrist and neuroscientist. He was on my podcast, Chasing Life. Now, he told me heartbreak doesn't have to last forever. And while your inclination might be to withdraw, isolate, and shut down, it's often the opposite of what supports healing. One of the things that helps us the most is reconnecting to other people you love. And the reverse is also true, he said. If someone you care about is struggling, don't give up on them. You hold the power to comfort loved ones that are in deep physical or emotional distress. I'm Dr. Sanjay Gupta, helping you live a better life.
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1: It's time to be heard.
2: So my friend texted me a few nights ago and asked if we could talk about this and get some opinions and insight from other people. My friend Melissa is going through it right now with her 9-year-old son, Carter. So back in January, he begged, and I mean straight up, like, begged, cried to get into karate.
3: Mm-hmm.
2: Movie montage energy, when you think about it, like practicing kicks in the living room, like going outside, doing the wax on, wax off, karate, like in the Kid. Karate Kid.
3: Yeah.
2: Watched all of the Karate Kid movies regularly. Like, it was a whole thing. So my friend Melissa paid for the registration, the uniform, the gear, the testing fees, all of that at a local dojo. Well, now, 3 months later, Carter says he's just not feeling karate anymore.
3: Oof.
2: Because apparently it's too much bowing. And he'd rather play basketball with his friends after school.
3: Yeah.
2: So naturally, this is I feel like this is actually a pretty common occurrence in parenthood. I haven't experienced it myself, obviously, because I'm not a parent, but Melissa's already spent hundreds of dollars and thinks that, you know, allowing her son to quit now would teach him that it's okay to give up when something gets hard.
3: Yeah, there's a couple things here, too. You don't want your kids to just say, you know, because I'm bored, that it's time to quit.
2: Right.
3: But at the same time, you want them to also feel like in life, when they get to a certain place, that, you know, if they're not feeling something anymore, they can try to find something else to do.
2: Right. And her son is literally miserable every Tuesday and Thursday after school when it's time to go. And Melissa and her husband are just so tired of the family argument that takes place afterwards. So if a parent already paid for an activity, should the kid have to stick it out until the season or session ends? Or is it okay to let them quit it if they generally hate it?
3: Yeah. Yeah, that's a tough call. And again, I think it has to go by case by case. You know, again, we don't want to instill quitting in our children.
2: No.
3: But we also want to instill a voice of them saying, look, I'm not feeling this. This doesn't bring me joy. I wanted to get into this because everything I saw and read about it made me think this was something I would like. Turns out I don't.
2: Right. I think I'm somewhere in the middle on this in terms of, like, I do think kids need to learn commitment and what it means to agree to be a part of something.
3: Yeah.
2: It's not like my friend Melissa put her son in karate because that was something that she wanted for him. That was something that he begged for.
3: Mm-hmm.
2: But at the same time, we forget adults quit stuff all the time.
3: Right.
2: So if we don't like a workout class, we don't go anymore. Or if we start a hobby and we realize it's not for us, we move on. So I don't think a kid should be forced into years of something if they genuinely dread it. But if you begged for it, you got signed up, got the outfit, mom already paid for it. Hey, this is something that you're into for now. And maybe at the end of the season, we can have a conversation about starting basketball or whatever it is that you want to do to be with your friends. But you wanted this.
3: Yeah.
2: I, as your parent, heard you out and signed you up for it.
3: Spent all the money.
2: You're going to do it until at least the end of the season, whenever that is.
3: Yeah.
2: But I get how this is something tricky. It's our Be Heard today. My friend Melissa is in this situation. So she wants to know, is it okay for a kid to quit a sport or an activity that the parent has already paid for? 803-796-2106. You can also chime in on our Facebook page when you find us at B1067.

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1: Again, I think that this is a pretty common parenting conversation. Y'all have moments where your child's all in on something.
2: Yeah.
1: So you sign up, you get the gear. They have big dreams about it. They talk about all of these things that they're excited to do in that moment. And then a few weeks later, they suddenly want out of it. And as a parent, it brings up this tricky question that a lot of parents are dealing with. If you've already paid for a sport or an activity, is it okay for your child to quit?
2: Yeah, and unfortunately, a lot of these activities don't come with this, well, let's try it out for a month situation.
1: Right.
2: Because, like you said, she's got to pay for gear. She's got to get the registration. There's money that gets involved with these things. You can't just take up a hobby from scratch like that.
1: Right.
2: So there's no trial period. It's just you're in.
1: So
2: right?
1: Did you have this situation with any of your children growing up, or were they pretty good about, like, I love this thing that I'm doing?
2: Yeah, you know, with the sports that my son tried out, he would at least play the season,
1: okay.
2: Right? He's like, I'm going to go in, I'm going to try this, and if I don't like it, I'm just going to move on to something else. But he did play the entire season. Yeah. And of course, you know, for my daughter, ballet, she started doing that at 4.
1: And it's her life.
2: She's still doing that at 28
1: right.
2: years old. So,
1: yeah.
2: You know, but there are situations. I get this, right? I mean, to your point, as an adult, there's been things that I've been all in on, and a couple weeks in, I'm like, I'm not feeling this the way I thought I was going to. So it does happen.
1: Mm-hmm.
2: Yeah?
1: Yeah. I think in context of, like, my future children, my rule would be finish what you already committed to.
2: Yeah.
1: Once you finish it, you don't have to sign up again. That feels fair to me. If we've already invested in gear and time and energy and a schedule, at least finish it out.
2: And you got to remind these kids, too. It's like, look, you know how many kids out there want to do stuff like this, and maybe the parents don't have the money to do it, or maybe the parents don't have the desire because they don't want to have to drive and they don't want to have to do
1: that
2: all,
1: my husband.
2: All the commitments.
1: Mm-hmm.
2: So you're lucky. We heard you. We put the money down. We're driving you. The least you can do is commit your time.
1: Mm-hmm.
2: And that's really the conversation.
1: My husband didn't even play sports until he was in high school because his parents didn't want to drive him from point A to point B.
2: See,
1: so he didn't get that experience until much later in life, as opposed to kids now who get to start when they're way younger. So we are asking you this morning, is it okay for a kid to quit a sport or activity that a parent has already paid for? This is a good answer from Jamie. She said it depends on the reason. If it's simply because, well, that's not going to fly. But if there's bullying or physical issues, then it's up for discussion.
2: Oh.
1: And I think that that is kind of the situation here, where as a parent, you would have to, you know, keep that in mind of like, okay, how can we address this problem? Is the answer pulling our child out of this activity, or is it, I don't know, sitting down and having a conversation with the coach and acknowledging that this is happening? Or will that just make the situation worse? I don't know.
2: Yeah.
1: Liz said, finish what you start unless there is a really big reason. Just play it and remember not to sign back up. You live and you learn. From a mom whose son tried every sport, I did not let him quit. I may have showed my butt and made him leave a field once. It was the last game of the season and 2 minutes left. So it was for me, not him. But he finished what he started.
2: Right.
1: Julie said, finish it out and don't sign up again. Probably will change their mind anyway. And Stacy said, there would have to be a very good reason. My first answer is no, finish what you started.
2: Yeah.
1: And I think that that's collectively what a lot of parents feel like. This is our daily, not our daily dilemma. This is our be heard. Is it okay for a kid to quit a sport or activity that a parent has already paid for? Go ahead, find us on Facebook or call or text us this morning.

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1: I mean, look, 2026, attention spans are just shrinking by the daily.
2: Yep.
1: Everything we have is instant gratification. And if it doesn't give us instant gratification, scroll, scroll, scroll, scroll. So we've got to get back to reminding our children that maybe what you signed up for, you thought it was going to be this big, bad, crazy thing. You're just not there yet. You've got to give it some time. You got to settle into this thing. And so, yes, we want our kids to have the power of choice, but we also want them to understand that sometimes to get the gratification that you were looking for, it takes a little time and effort to get to that point, right?
2: We had Pamela and Chapin chime in on This Be Heard today, and she said, child psychologist here, yes, it can be absolutely okay for a child to quit a sport or activity, even if a parent has already paid for it. Hear me out here. Money is already spent, but forcing a child to continue something they truly dread often turns into resentment, anxiety, and total burnout. Kids aren't just learning the activity itself. They're also learning how to relate to the effort, pressure, and self-awareness. If they're crying at every practice, shutting down, or genuinely miserable, dragging it out just to get your money's worth usually doesn't make the experience more valuable. It just makes it worse. There's also an important distinction between commitment and punishment. Commitment means finishing what you agreed to in a reasonable way. Punishment is forcing a kid to keep doing something they hate purely because of cost. Those two aren't the same. A healthier approach here is finding a compromise, talking it through, making sure it's not just a rough patch. And if quitting is still the answer, try to finish out the current session or set a clear end date. That way you still honor responsibility without turning it into something negative.
1: Yeah, because if you don't honor responsibility up to some point, and this is a great, I love that comment so much, because if you just nip it right now and say, okay, fine, you don't want to do it anymore, what's the lesson you're teaching?
2: Right.
1: Every time I get bored, I can just throw a fit and mom will cave. You don't want that to be the thing either. So I love the compromise thing, because mom, you know, the parents don't have to cave. There's still a, hey, we're going to take this to up to this point and see if your mind changes.
2: Right. Marcus said, I paid for football season 1 year and my son wanted out after 2 weeks. We made him finish and he ended up loving it by the end. Mm-hmm. Sometimes they just need to push through the awkward stage.
1: That's right.
2: And I always, like, I remember when I started doing activities when I was younger, like, again, the first few weeks are really awkward because you don't always know somebody. So it's always a different situation when you don't know somebody and you're going in blind to something. Like,
1: right.
2: Maybe you feel like you're not making friends fast enough, or I don't know, maybe you just don't like the way that the teacher is teaching. But once you find your footing and find your groove and get into the space and kind of, I don't know, establish yourself in it a little bit more, it becomes easier to tolerate and get through because you meet people and you know what to expect. And the first few weeks, there might be a little bit of blindness there in that aspect.
1: And you never know when something's going to click.
2: Right.
1: Right. And then it just magically happens. You're like, wait a minute, this is awesome.
2: Ashley and Casey said, I think parents should set the expectation up front as well. We're paying for a season. You're finishing the season. Right. That way there's also room to talk about it if it becomes a mental health issue. But at the same time, that expectation is set. Mm-hmm. Caleb said, I'm old school about it. If you commit, you finish. That's how life works. You don't just get to walk away because it got hard or boring. And then Brielle said, I've learned not to overreact about it. Kids' interests change fast. I'd rather lose the registration fee than force my kid into something that they're going to resent later.
1: I mean, it's different for every parent. That's why, you know, you get to do it the way you see fit.
2: This is our Be Heard today. We want to know your thoughts about this. Is it okay for a kid to quit a sport or an activity that a parent has already paid for? You can go ahead and continue the conversation on our Facebook page when you find us at B106.7.

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2: Well, it looks like the Kershaw County Sheriff's Office is warning residents about a rise in scam calls from people pretending to be law enforcement. Authorities say scammers are spoofing the sheriff's office number and are using names of real deputies to make calls appear legitimate. Some calls may also show unknown name or a local number on the caller ID, according to authorities. They say that it will never request payment for fines, fees, warrants, or other matters by phone, text, or email. Officials are warning residents not to send money, gift cards, or cryptocurrency to anyone making such demands. Residents are urged to verify any suspicious calls by calling the sheriff's office or other county offices directly before making payments. Anyone who receives a suspicious call is advised to hang up and contact the Kershaw County Sheriff's Office at 803-425-1512. Early voting for the primaries in South Carolina starts May 26. South Carolina Vote says that you should vote early at your county voter registration office or a designated early voting center. The offices for voting centers are 8:30 a.m. to 5 p.m. Monday through Friday. You can find your nearest early voting location at scvotes.gov. And finally, a new restaurant is well known in Lexington. In a well-known location, they've opened their doors. Senior Bird's Tacos and Tequila Bar officially opened yesterday, according to a post on their business page on social media. The new Mexican restaurant is at 942 East Main Street, not far from the heart of downtown Lexington. It's in the building that was formerly home to Fats's Cafe for many years. Fats's closed all of their locations, including Lexington, in 2023. According to the signage on the door at Senior Bird's and listings on social media, they are open Sunday through Thursday, 10 a.m. to 10 p.m., and then 10:30 a.m. to 11 p.m. on Friday and Saturday. Go get yourself some tacos. That's three things you need to know here on the Midlands Morning Show with B106.7.
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5: Your first alert traffic update: crash in downtown Columbia at the intersection of Sumter and Elmwood this morning. So if you're headed into downtown, be advised there will be a couple of delays there to greet you. Also, I-20 eastbound lane near the Bush River Road exit. A crash has happened, causing some delays at this time in the intersection as well of Bush River and Broad River Roads. I'm seeing a crash that's just happened in the first alert traffic center. So especially coming into downtown this morning, be careful and be advised of a couple of delays there to greet you. And in the meantime, please drive safely out there, and I hope you have a great Tuesday. From the WYS First Alert Traffic Center, I'm meteorologist Chandler Jordan.
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5: Good morning. It feels like summer outside once again to get our Tuesday started. We've got warm temperatures in the mid-60s and a little bit of patchy fog as well. And we're heating it up this afternoon. It'll get hot, humid, summer-like for the second half of your day. We'll have plenty of sunlight to help us heat up fast, and your afternoon high temperature set to top out around 93 degrees. So do what you can to stay cool out there, and I hope you have a great Tuesday. From the WIS First Alert Weather Center, I'm meteorologist Chandler Jordan.
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7: A better life with Dr. Sanjay Gupta.
8: You know, one of the weirder things I've seen on social media lately is parents feeding their babies butter, like whole sticks of butter. They swear that it helps them feel fuller after meals and get a good night's sleep, among other things. There's actually something to this. You know, butter is full of fat, which a rapidly growing infant needs, but eating butter all the time results in, quote, boxing out other important nutrients they need as well. Spokesperson for the Academy of Nutrition and Dietetics told us she recommends half a teaspoon to a teaspoon melted and then added to a puree. Or as they get older, you can drizzle oil or melted butter over cooked vegetables, she told us. We never say just give butter by itself, and it's not the only source of fat she would recommend. Avocados, hummus, fish, they are great sources of fat as well. And also, great foods to introduce. I'm Dr. Sanjay Gupta, helping you live a better life.
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1: Now, a couple weeks ago, I said I had lost a little faith in humanity because two grown men decided to beef it out in a theater over seats.
0: While a movie was happening.
1: Right. But you know what? Then humanity went and did this and totally redeemed itself also at the movies. Tell you about my story this past weekend. Much nicer. 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Kaylin and LB.

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1: They say the holy water's watered down, and this town's lost its faith. Our colors will fade eventually, so if our time is running out, day after day, we'll make the mundane a masterpiece. Oh my, my, oh my, my love, I take one look at you, you're taking me out.

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1: Okay, story time. You know, I love a movie.
2: You do, and you've gone to the movies actually a lot pretty recently.
1: Yeah, because there's been some decent ones come out. Now, there's stretches where movies get a little not great, and I'm like, I could just watch these at home when they come out. Not everything is movie theater worthy, right?
2: Yeah.
1: So I had my situation when we went to see Michael last weekend. There was like some ruckus in the theater, two grown men wanting to throw down because of seats and who was supposed to sit where, yada, yada.
2: Yep.
1: So this time, you know, we go and wifey and I went out, had a little dinner, some drinks, went into the theater, and we were like one of the last people to get there. But that's okay because your seats are assigned, right? And as we're getting up to where our seats are, I see a guy sitting in the seat next to us, right? And we're walking up and he looks at me and he goes, "Hey, are these your guys' seats?" And I said, "Yeah." He goes, "Would it be a big deal, like, if my wife and daughter, they're, like, right next to these seats, if they switched with you so we could all sit together? Their seats are literally right there." And I'm like, "Oh, yeah, no problem. Yeah, we'll take those seats. It just moved us more closer to the center." But again, this is what I loved about this. This was a very easy conversation to have with two grown people.
2: Truthfully.
1: And by the way, they didn't assume seats. They waited until we got there and then asked. They didn't just take the seats and say, "Hey, can we just sit here because we're already here and we're a family?" No. They sat in their assigned seats, then asked politely. And of course, I'm like, these are movie theater seats. I don't care as long as me and the wife are together. And boom. So we just swapped. But see how easy that was? See how non-confrontational that is?
2: It's not hard to try to have a nice conversation with somebody. Why do we always have to resort to anger?
1: Yes.
2: When situations like this happen.
1: Adults doing adult things.
2: Crazy concept.
1: It's so weird and absolutely refreshing. So to that man, if you're listening, kudos to you, my brother. I loved how you did it. Such a nice guy. And of course, I'm not going to be a Karen and be like, "Well, actually, these are my assigned seats." So no, your family's going to sit together. Wifey and I are going to sit together. Everybody's okay.
2: I think that there are situations, again, and I said this, I think, last week. I think that there are situations where it warrants like a, "Hey, I paid for these seats." So, like, if you're sitting on an airplane and somebody takes your seat and they're like, "Well, can't you just sit?" No, I paid for that seat.
1: Because that's an aisle seat or it's a window seat.
2: That is a seat that I paid for at a concert.
1: Right.
2: But in a space like a movie theater.
1: Come on.
2: I really.
1: Seriously.
2: Again, unless you're like, I need to sit here because I'm going to need to, you know, sneak out before the movie is over and I don't want to have to disrupt people. Right. Again, maybe, but have the conversation.
1: Right. Now, listen, had you told me that your wife and daughter were sitting in the front row, sorry, can't help you there.
2: Man,
1: I'm
2: right.
1: Not trying to go switch these seats for the front row seats. But anyways, kudos to that guy. Loved it. That's how you do it. Just be grown. Talk to each other.
2: We're adults.
1: That's
2: it. We can communicate in nice adult ways.
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0: a little bit of patchy fog as well. And we're heating it up this afternoon. It'll get hot, humid, summer-like for the second half of your day. We'll have plenty of sunlight to help us heat up fast, and your afternoon high temperature set to top out around 93 degrees. So do what you can to stay cool out there, and I hope you have a great Tuesday. From the WIS First Alert Weather Center, I'm meteorologist Chandler Jordan.
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0: Songbird Festival is coming to Finley Park on Saturday and Sunday, May 30th and 31st, with 2 days of bluegrass, Americana, and Southern Roots music in the heart of downtown Columbia. 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
8: You know, one of the weirder things I've seen on social media lately is parents feeding their babies butter, like whole sticks of butter. They swear that it helps them feel fuller after meals and get a good night's sleep, among other things. There's actually something to this. You know, butter is full of fat, which a rapidly growing infant needs, but eating butter all the time results in, quote, boxing out other important nutrients they need as well. Spokesperson for the Academy of Nutrition and Dietetics told us she recommends half a teaspoon to a teaspoon melted and then added to a puree. Or as they get older, you can drizzle oil or melted butter over cooked vegetables, she told us. We never say just give butter by itself, and it's not the only source of fat she would recommend. Avocados, hummus, fish, they are great sources of fat as well, and also great foods to introduce. I'm Dr. Sanjay Gupta, helping you live a better life.
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0: 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It's time for The Daily Dilemma.
1: Oh, this is a good one today. We got this message from our listener, Kelsey in Elgin. It says, "Hey, Kaylin and LB, need a little bit of advice. My family does a big Memorial Day lake trip every year. We rented a lake house. There'll be cookouts, boats, fireworks, the whole thing. It's basically the one weekend everyone shows up without excuses and spends time together. This year, my sister announced that she's bringing her new boyfriend, who just so happens to be the same guy that I dated last summer. It wasn't super serious, but it ended pretty badly, and she knows that. I only found out because she posted a countdown to lake weekend photo, and he was tagged in it. I told her it makes me uncomfortable, and she said I'm being dramatic because it was just a summer thing and I don't own him. Now my parents are saying it's not worth ruining the whole trip over and I should just be mature about it. But here's the problem. I know exactly where this is going to go. Everyone's going to be on a boat together laughing, taking pictures, and I'm either stuck pretending I'm fine or I'm the awkward one who can't handle it. So now I'm being told I have two choices. Suck it up and go for the family, or skip it and miss a tradition I've gone to my whole life. Am I really overreacting, or is my sister being completely inconsiderate for bringing him?"
2: 8 billion people are on this planet. 8 billion. Why are we always choosing somebody that's already been with somebody we know? Why do we do this?
1: I agree.
2: Especially a family member. The guy's
1: your
2: that
1: sister.
2: Right. The guy's that hot. He's that irresistible. He's that, oh my goodness, this is going to change my life so much that it's worth messing up the relationship with my sister, seriously? I mean, this is not some Netflix show, right? This is right. Real life. This is not The Summer I Turned Pretty, where she gets to date all the brothers, right? Like, come on.
1: Great show, though. Listen, this isn't just a guy you dated one summer conversation. It's a guy she specifically knows you have history with.
2: Yes.
1: That ended badly, and she didn't casually mention it ahead of time. She posted him like it was going to be a surprise guest reveal Memorial Day weekend, and I have a problem with that. That's not accidental. That's a choice.
2: Right.
1: Your sister made a choice to keep this from you, and the "you don't own him" line really ticks me off.
2: Silly.
1: Because while that's technically true, it's also completely missing the point behind this, which is nobody's claiming ownership. The issue is basic consideration.
2: That's right.
1: Families are supposed to function on a little thing called reading the room. And what makes this worse is the timing and the setting. The lake house trip isn't a quick dinner where you can escape to your car. You're there. You're stuck there.
2: Yeah.
1: So your parents saying don't ruin the trip is convenient for them, because what they're really saying is be uncomfortable quietly so the rest of us don't have to deal with it. And that's not resolving conflict. That's outsourcing it onto you. And that's not fair either.
2: And where's mom and dad in this? Like, the way it's supposed to work, right? If someone wrongs somebody in the family, then we've all got beef.
1: Right.
2: Right? So where's mom going, "Look, this guy trashed your sister. He's not welcome."
1: Right.
2: No, he's not coming.
1: Could you go and grin through this beach or this lake trip? Sure. But I think she'd be signing up for a weekend of awkwardness. While everybody else gets that Hallmark movie montage of the perfect Memorial Day weekend, she's going to be sitting there questioning all of her life choices. Mm-hmm. And at minimum, the sister should have had the decency to say, "Hey, is this okay?"
2: Yeah.
1: Before turning it into a surprise reality TV episode that nobody asked for. I don't think that that's right. I think that that's really shady of her sister. This is our Daily Dilemma today. We want to know your thoughts and how we can help out Kelsey and Elgin deal with this scenario. Go ahead, chime in on Facebook at B1067. You can also call or text us at 803-796-2106.

0: Dylan and LB on the Midlands Morning Show.
1: Again, if sister had said, hey, started dating a new guy, you know him.
2: This is so stupid. You know,
1: would it be okay if I brought him on this trip? My answer would still be no.
2: No, because it ended badly. This guy hurt your sister. And where's the protective dad in this? This is me. This is the dad I am, right? If I know that this ended badly for your sister and you are even thinking about this, I'm like, I tell you what, give me that boy's phone number.
1: Let's have a conversation.
2: I'm going to have a conversation with this child, okay?
1: Yep.
2: And we'll see if he still wants to partake in our little family Memorial Day weekend after I'm done
1: hostility.
2: Talking.
1: Hostility.
2: I mean, I'm just like, I am so uber protective over my kids.
1: Yeah.
2: The fact that these parents are like, suck it up and deal with it, just goes against everything as a family unit that I am used to, right?
1: Well,
2: it's like the family is the unit. It's us against the world. You don't let somebody who has hurt one member of the family then tag along for a family outing.
1: Right. And to your point, again, the sister has made, or Kelsey had made it very clear to the family what happened.
2: Right.
1: Or and so the, we think, maybe not.
2: And the,
1: but
2: well, the sister knows.
1: Sister knows. Yeah. I just, shady, shady people.
2: Seriously.
1: And how as parents can you be accepting of that? Jenny said, go and be yourself, fake nothing. If it makes others uncomfortable, then that's not your problem. You're not responsible for their feelings. Isn't that the message that they're sending to you? Don't let them take away your family tradition. Why give them that kind of control and power?
2: I guess.
1: Tiffany said, well, if it were me, I'd go and act totally normal. Except anytime anyone wasn't looking, I would stare him down because the audacity. I agree. The audacity that this man has to show up in a situation where he's unwelcome anyway.
2: You think that's going to bother him? He's already done what he did to you. Now he's dating your sister. In his eyes, he's winning. He's like, ha, ha, ha, I'm good. Right? Your stare down isn't going to bother this dude.
1: Cindy, I love this answer. She said, how did it end badly if it was not serious? I would wear a thong bikini and see how my sister likes that. There's a lot of people that are reacting right. to that.
2: Or go find some guy your sister dated
1: yes!
2: at one time. Bring him along.
1: Match the energy.
2: Yeah, there you go.
1: This is our Daily Dilemma. We're trying to help out Kelsey and Elgin. 803-796-2106. You can also go ahead and chime in with your thoughts on Facebook when you find us at B1067.

up drinking water out of a hose. 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
1: So many people are chiming in about this dilemma today. Kelsey and Elgin wrote in, her family does a big Memorial Day lake trip every year. They rent a house. It's a whole big thing. Sister is bringing her new boyfriend. Sister's new boyfriend is the same guy that Kelsey dated last summer.
2: Ugh.
1: Ended badly. Sister says, you know what? Deal with it. It's fine. It wasn't super serious. You'll be okay. Parents are saying it's not worth ruining the whole trip over. She should just be mature about it. But she doesn't want to have to deal with that. So she wants to know, what do I do? Am I overreacting, or is my sister being completely inconsiderate for bringing him?
2: Mm-hmm.
1: Sister in this situation to us, crappy human.
2: Yeah, I mean, why? Why do you got to mess with someone that your sister has had any kind of relationship with?
1: Yeah.
2: And I know people get into this thing like, well, if it wasn't serious, or if it's been years, or if it's like, why though?
1: There's so many other people.
2: Why do you need to go for seconds?
1: Mm-hmm.
2: That's the only question I have for anybody that thinks that that's something they need to pursue, you know?
1: Madison in Lexington chimed in and said, if I were you, I would go, but I would make it clear that I'm there for family time, not for pretending everything is normal with this man. And honestly, your sister is one who created the awkwardness, not you.
2: Yeah.
1: Very, very valid point of view, right? Sister's the one that is the reason that this is happening. It's not me. Not me. No way.
2: Yeah, I am... I'm surprised. I, you know, the parents are over there just trying to stay out of it. But there's times when, as parents, you are still allowed to be very much in it.
1: Got to step in.
2: Yeah.
1: And say, hey, let's not do this.
2: Mm-hmm.
1: You would do that.
2: Oh, I would.
1: Yeah.
2: As the dad, I'd be like, look, this guy hurts your sister.
1: Why would you do that?
2: We are team family.
1: Yeah.
2: Okay. This kid's not coming. Okay, I'm saying it right now. As dad, I'd be like, he's not coming.
1: Alyssa in Lexington said, I really think people are downplaying how uncomfortable this would actually feel in real life. It's easy for everyone else in the family to say, just be mature. But they're not the ones who are going to be stuck on the boat around the fire in the group photos at dinner watching their sister's new boyfriend, who also happens to be an ex from not that long ago, acting like everything is totally normal. Even if it wasn't serious, it still ended badly for you, and that matters. What makes it worse is that you didn't even get a heads up or a conversation about it. You found out through social media like it was already just decided for you. That alone feels pretty dismissive. I also think your sister choosing this specific guy, knowing your history, is what's really causing the tension. There are so many people that she could date, so it's hard not to wonder why this is the one that made the cut for a family trip where everyone is supposed to relax and enjoy themselves. At the end of the day, I don't think you're asking for him to be banned or for the trip to revolve around you. You're just asking not to be put in a situation where you're forced to emotionally perform for everybody else's comfort.
2: Family trip. Family tradition. Who is this guy?
1: Yeah.
2: Is he part of the family all of a sudden? Is some guy who's barely dating your sister who you barely dated last year? Why is this person even getting an invite to a situation like this? Like, I'm assuming a lot of people out there, when it's family, the only time other halves get to come, they're married or they've been in some kind of long-term relationship. If this is such a family tradition, people don't just get to make the cut so easily.
1: Yeah, Derek and Casey said, honestly, I think the sister's just stirring the pot. If she really cared about family harmony, she would have given you a heads up way before posting countdown photos and tagging him like it's no big deal. This is our dilemma today. We're trying to help out poor Kelsey and Elgin. She wants to know, is she really overreacting, or is her sister being completely inconsiderate for bringing this guy she used to date on this family trip? Go ahead, continue the conversation on our Facebook page at B1067.

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2: Well, it looks like the Kershaw County Sheriff's Office is warning residents about a rise in scam calls from people pretending to be law enforcement. Authorities say scammers are spoofing the sheriff's office number and are using names of real deputies to make calls appear legitimate. Some calls may also show unknown name or a local number on the caller ID, according to authorities. They say that it will never request payment for fines, fees, warrants, or other matters by phone, text, or email. Officials are warning residents not to send money, gift cards, or cryptocurrency to anyone making such demands. Residents are urged to verify any suspicious calls by calling the sheriff's office or other county offices directly before making payments. Anyone who receives a suspicious call is advised to hang up and contact the Kershaw County Sheriff's Office at 803-425-1512. Early voting for the primaries in South Carolina starts May 26. South Carolina Vote says that you should vote early at your county voter registration office or a designated early voting center. The offices for voting centers are 8:30 a.m. to 5 p.m. Monday through Friday. You can find your nearest early voting location at scvotes.gov. And finally, a new restaurant is well known in Lexington. In a well-known location, they've opened their doors. Senior Bird's Tacos and Tequila Bar officially opened yesterday, according to a post on their business page on social media. The new Mexican restaurant is at 942 East Main Street, not far from the heart of downtown Lexington. It's in the building that was formerly home to Fats's Cafe for many years. Fats has closed all of their locations, including Lexington, in 2023. According to the signage on the door at Senior Bird's and listings on social media, they are open Sunday through Thursday, 10 a.m. to 10 p.m., and then 10:30 a.m. to 11 p.m. on Friday and Saturday. Go get yourself some tacos. That's three things you need to know here on the Midlands Morning Show with B106.7.
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5: Your first alert traffic update: crash in downtown Columbia at the intersection of Sumter and Elmwood this morning. So if you're headed into downtown, be advised there will be a couple of delays there to greet you. Also, I-20 eastbound lane near the Bush River Road exit. A crash has happened, causing some delays at this time in the intersection as well of Bush River and Broad River Roads. I'm seeing a crash that's just happened in the First Alert Traffic Center. So especially coming into downtown this morning, be careful and be advised of a couple of delays there to greet you. And in the meantime, please drive safely out there, and I hope you have a great Tuesday. From the WIS First Alert Traffic Center, I'm meteorologist Chandler Jordan.
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5: Good morning. It feels like summer outside once again to get our Tuesday started. We've got warm temperatures in the mid-60s and a little bit of patchy fog as well. And we're heating it up this afternoon. It'll get hot, humid, summer-like for the second half of your day. We'll have plenty of sunlight to help us heat up fast, and your afternoon high temperature set to top out around 93 degrees. So do what you can to stay cool out there, and I hope you have a great Tuesday. From the WIS First Alert Weather Center, I'm meteorologist Chandler Jordan.
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8: A better life with Dr. Sanjay Gupta.
12: In recent years, scientists have really dialed up the urgency to understand PFAS, sometimes referred to as forever chemicals because of how long they take to break down. The latest study found these chemicals may be aging men in their 50s and 60s a bit faster than men who are younger or older or women of any age. Experts we talked to said the accumulation of PFAS may lower testosterone levels in men, impair sperm quality, and increase risks of testicular and kidney cancer. Women, it seems, just seem to be able to clear PFAS faster. 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Three ways to do that. 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I'm Dr. Sanjay Gupta, helping you live a better life.
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0: On this day, back in the day.
1: 46 years ago, 1980, Mount St. Helens erupted in the state of Washington, killing 57 people. This was insanity, okay? Mm-hmm. The power and the magnitude of this eruption, there were pictures of trees on the mountains that literally just got, it looked like someone had combed somebody's hair. Like the trees were that flat on the mountaintops. Like this thing just exploded. That's what an eruption is.
2: Yeah.
1: But then the ash cloud from that, it came all the way over to the East Coast.
2: Right.
1: Insane more, moment in
2: you
1: history.
2: You weren't really expecting it to be. Like, yeah, when you think of a volcano erupting, right? Like, obviously there's going to be some aftermath. But you don't actually truly realize how far that can travel.
1: Insane. 25 years ago in 2001, Fight Me. This is one of the best movies ever. I don't care
2: best
1: if it's kid,
2: of all time.
1: Adult, whatever. Shrek was released.
2: Not the gumdrop button.
1: Oh, my goodness. I love this movie too much. Too much.
2: It's so quotable. It's then, like up there with Elf in terms of one of the most quotable movies of all time.
1: Yes. And Shrek 2, just as good. Shrek 3 got a little wonky, but that's okay. Look, with all the movies in this universe, we're talking about the sequels, Puss in Boots, all that. Six movies have made $4 billion. Mm-hmm. That's how good this was.
2: So such a good movie.
1: 21 years ago in 2005, a movie that I was not too happy with. I wasn't really happy with the second version of these movies to begin with. But Star Wars Revenge of the Sith hit theaters. Big old meh for me. Meh.
2: I feel like that's common.
1: Episode 1, 2, and 3, no one asked for this. Well, we did ask for it, but then you did it wrong because, right. You know, you started off with Jar Jar Binks.
2: So,
1: and then, yeah.
2: Again, I just started getting into my Star Wars isms when I met my husband. So, for those that don't know, yes, there's Star Wars Episode 1, 2, 3, 4, 5, 6, but they didn't come out like that.
1: No.
2: It came out 4, 5, 6, 1, 2, 3.
1: Yes.
2: So, all of the 1, 2, 3s belong in the garbage can, from what I heard.
1: In my opinion. Yes, because you had weird characters like Jar Jar Binks. And look, Star Wars does its own little, wonky things every now and then, you know, the Ewoks and all that. That's fine. But then it was the point where the technology, even though these movies were supposed to be before 4, 5, and 6, the technology seemed better somehow, which was weird. The only good part of this is that you finally saw how Anakin turned and became part of the dark side. That was the only redeeming part of that movie. Anyways, I digress for all my nerds out there.
2: I actually think that the third one is my husband's favorite. So this one, it would be his favorite. Wow.
1: All on this day, back in the day.

0: that narrative, sir.
1: Listen. I am one of those people, like, I am a match energy type of person. And look, if you get me to a space, I can find all kinds of ways to make your life miserable. That's I just get into those modes.
0: Sure. I have been told that I need to control myself. Oof. So I can't be in that space as often anymore.
1: I think this lady beats both of us put together.
0: Okay.
1: This woman found out that her boyfriend was cheating just before his birthday party.
0: Okay, so naturally you're gonna blow up that birthday party and make it known that he's been unfaithful.
1: Right. So this was a party that she had planned.
0: Yep.
1: Invited a ton of people to. Spent a lot of money on, including a customized $600 birthday cake.
0: First of all, if you're spending my wedding cake wasn't even that expensive. $600 for a birthday cake? Wow.
1: So listen, dude, your girl has gone all in on your birthday party for you, and the way you repay her is to cheat on her. She finds out days before the party. Obviously, the party gets scrapped.
0: Trash human.
1: So she decides, you know what? I'm not done yet. I need to take this to another level. This is when she gets in touch with the bakery and says, listen, I will give you another $100 if you will destroy this cake and make a video of it. Okay?
0: Ooh.
1: So now we're $700 in on this cake. $100 just to destroy it at this point.
0: So it's turning into a smash cake situation.
1: That's right.
0: Okay.
1: The baker in Louisiana named Julia Fradella says, don't threaten me with a good time.
0: Right.
1: Okay.
0: You want to pay me money to destroy something? Sure.
1: I got you. She does this video. And you see the cake in the background. And she's just like, oh, this cake, this and that. Then she goes into scold mode. Tells this guy what a jerk he is. How could you do this? And literally just sets the cake on fire. Like, this thing.
0: That's one way of doing it.
1: Full inferno. It is epic. What an epic video. So there you go.
0: So it's like no candles, but cake on fire.
1: Just completely engulfed in flames.
0: Huh. Interesting. Yeah, you wouldn't really expect that to happen if you were to light a cake on
1: fire. I don't know. Maybe she put some gasoline on it. She did something to get this thing going.
0: Yeah, that's fair.
1: Yeah.
0: Hmm. Interesting.
1: So, there you go. Don't mess with someone who's got that toxic trait like that.
0: Don't
1: cheat
0: on people. No. Like, if you're unhappy, just leave.
1: Right. Then she's planning your birthday party, dude. Extra jerky.
0: Trash human.
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4: Your first alert traffic update, crash in downtown Columbia at the intersection of Sumter and Elmwood this morning. So if you're headed into downtown, be advised there will be a couple of delays there to greet you. Also, I-20 eastbound lane near the Bush River Road exit, a crash has happened causing some delays at this time in the intersection as well of Bush River and Broad River Roads. I'm seeing a crash that's just happened in the first alert traffic center. So especially coming into downtown this morning, be careful and be advised of a couple of delays there to greet you. And in the meantime, please drive safely out there, and I hope you have a great Tuesday. From the WIS First Alert Traffic Center, I'm meteorologist Chandler Jordan.
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4: Good morning. It feels like summer outside once again to get our Tuesday started. We've got warm temperatures in the mid-60s and a little bit of patchy fog as well. And we're heating it up this afternoon. It'll get hot, humid, summer-like for the second half of your day. We'll have plenty of sunlight to help us heat up fast, and your afternoon high temperature set to top out around 93 degrees. So do what you can to stay cool out there, and I hope you have a great Tuesday. From the WIS First Alert Weather Center, I'm meteorologist Chandler Jordan.
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3: You know, I watched a video the other day about kids getting landlines at home. We haven't had a landline in my house in I can't even tell you how long. But seeing these parents about my age being teleported back to their own childhoods, a simpler time before screens, was really powerful. And as for the kids, they sat and had conversations with their grandparents without multitasking or being distracted by a screen. I thought this was a great way to have kids stay in touch with family members and friends without getting sucked into the smartphone era too young. Of course, you need other people close by to hop on board as well if this is something that's going to work. Perhaps most important, I realized, these relics can be a great conversation starter with your children. You can talk about what it really means to be connected in this day and age. Things have changed a lot. I'm Dr. Sanjay Gupta, helping you live a better life.
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0: 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And now, another inductee into the Stupid Criminal Hall of Fame.
1: All right, we head up to Canada. Where police were called out this week to what sounded like a very serious case involving barbecue food and theft.
2: Oh.
1: Officers arrived ready to track down a suspect described as having red hair, being short in stature, and wearing a very thick coat. That's when things took a turn, because the suspect turned out to be a red fox. Literally caught red pawed running out with a mouthful of hot dogs.
2: Listen, man, don't touch my food. I take my grilling, my barbecues very seriously. I will call the police on you. Don't.
1: Most people do. This fox did as well. Police officers said they quickly located the culprit nearby, attempting to conceal the evidence, which mostly looked like him stuffing the rest of the hot dogs into his face like there was no tomorrow.
2: Mm-hmm.
1: They even shared a photo of the furry bandit looking very unapologetic about his choices.
2: Yeah,
1: you know why?
2: He looks unapologetic.
1: He's like, I'm good.
2: I posted it on our Instagram story and on our Facebook stories. This fox looks like he knows what he's done and he don't care.
1: How many does he have there, man? He's like, dude, this is me. I'm good.
2: Yeah.
1: In the end, the fox was released. No charges, no conditions, and absolutely no regrets. Just a very full belly and the confidence of someone who knows exactly what he did.
2: Yeah.
1: Sounds like justice was not served, though, right?
2: Don't touch my food. Listen, I feel that if I went outside, had a bunch of hot dogs on a plate, Memorial Day's coming up.
1: Sure.
2: Hosting a big Memorial Day barbecue and a fox steals my food.
1: Yeah.
2: That fox coat might be on my floor as a rug in the near future.
1: Yeah, that wouldn't be the moment where everyone's like, oh, he's so cute.
2: Right. No, I'd be like, give me my hot dogs, man.
1: Part of the Stupid Criminal Hall of Fame.

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1: If you could freeze time, would you do anything illegal?
2: So this is a yes or no?
1: Yes or no.
2: Oh, man.
1: This is our social poll of the day today, by the way.
2: If I could freeze time. So, like, no one would have the power to stop me is what you're saying.
1: Yeah, so there is a poll that has gone viral online, and the poll did note that minor crimes don't count. I don't know what minor means.
2: Yeah.
1: But
2: I mean, minor to one person may seem major to another.
1: Right.
2: I don't know.
1: So if you could freeze time, would you do anything illegal?
2: Sure.
1: I think we all would.
2: Yeah, absolutely.
1: Surprisingly, 86% of people in the poll that was done through this said that they would.
2: Absolutely.
1: And then 13% said that they would not. In the comments, people talked about never paying for groceries.
2: Uh-huh.
1: Robbing from big businesses.
2: Oh, yeah.
1: Becoming a poker shark.
2: Ooh.
1: Trespassing for the sake of anonymous investigative reporting.
2: That's lofty. Okay.
1: But I would agree with some of these. I would love to never be able to pay for groceries or gas again.
2: You kidding me?
1: Yeah. So that being said, this is our social poll of the day. Both LB and myself said, yes, we would freeze time to do some illegal things. You can go ahead and chime in with your answer when you find us on Facebook app.

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4: You know, one of the weirder things I've seen on social media lately is parents feeding their babies butter, like whole sticks of butter. They swear that it helps them feel fuller after meals and get a good night's sleep, among other things. There's actually something to this. You know, butter is full of fat, which a rapidly growing infant needs, but eating butter all the time results in, quote, boxing out other important nutrients they need as well. Spokesperson for the Academy of Nutrition and Dietetics told us she recommends half a teaspoon to a teaspoon melted and then added to a puree. Or as they get older, you can drizzle oil or melted butter over cooked vegetables, she told us. We never say just give butter by itself, and it's not the only source of fat she would recommend. Avocados, hummus, fish, they are great sources of fat as well. And also, great foods to introduce. I'm Dr. Sanjay Gupta, helping you live a better life.
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9: 106.7 weather. Good morning. It feels like summer outside once again to get our Tuesday started. We've got warm temperatures in the mid-60s and a little bit of patchy fog as well. And we're heating it up this afternoon. It'll get hot, humid, summer-like for the second half of your day. We'll have plenty of sunlight to help us heat up fast, and your afternoon high temperature set to top out around 93 degrees. So do what you can to stay cool out there, and I hope you have a great Tuesday. From the WIS First Alert Weather Center, I'm meteorologist Chandler Jordan.
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11: Getting your heart broken can be really rough. It'll happen to most of us at some point in our lives. It's not just an emotional experience, it's a physical one too. Often described as getting the wind knocked out of you, a knot in your stomach, trouble sleeping. I recently spoke about this with Dr. Yoram Yovel, a psychiatrist and neuroscientist. He was on my podcast, Chasing Life. Now, he told me heartbreak doesn't have to last forever. And while your inclination might be to withdraw, isolate, and shut down, it's often the opposite of what supports healing. One of the things that helps us the most is reconnecting to other people you love. And the reverse is also true, he said. If someone you care about is struggling, don't give up on them. You hold the power to comfort loved ones that are in deep physical or emotional distress. I'm Dr. Sanjay Gupta, helping you live a better life.
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seems like everybody in the world wants the details about the nuptials between Travis Kelce and Taylor Swift, but it's not going to be that easy to get the hands on the information. It's B106.7. Taylor is trying to do everything in her power to eliminate the possibility of anyone leaking the information. So she's calling people personally to invite them to all of the wedding festivities.

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10: Getting your heart broken can be really rough. It'll happen to most of us at some point in our lives. It's not just an emotional experience, it's a physical one too. Often described as getting the wind knocked out of you, a knot in your stomach, trouble sleeping. I recently spoke about this with Dr. Yoram Yovel, a psychiatrist and neuroscientist. He was on my podcast, Chasing Life. Now, he told me heartbreak doesn't have to last forever. And while your inclination might be to withdraw, isolate, and shut down, it's often the opposite of what supports healing. One of the things that helps us the most is reconnecting to other people you love. And the reverse is also true, he said. If someone you care about is struggling, don't give up on them. You hold the power to comfort loved ones that are in deep physical or emotional distress. I'm Dr. Sanjay Gupta, helping you live a better life.

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0: morning. It feels like summer outside once again to get our Tuesday started. We've got warm temperatures in the mid-60s and a little bit of patchy fog as well. And we're heating it up this afternoon. It'll get hot, humid, summer-like for the second half of your day. We'll have plenty of sunlight to help us heat up fast, and your afternoon high temperature set to top out around 93 degrees. So do what you can to stay cool out there, and I hope you have a great Tuesday. From the WIS First Alert Weather Center, I'm meteorologist Chandler Jordan.
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1: So we had a pretty lengthy conversation about it this morning on the Midlands Morning Show. I have a friend whose son really wanted to do karate, so she got him into karate, and now it's reached that point where he does not want to do karate anymore. That being said, is it okay for a kid to quit a sport or an activity that the parent has already paid for? We had quite the lengthy debate about it this morning. We want to know your thoughts. Put your kids in this predicament. 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
11: Getting your heart broken can be really rough. It'll happen to most of us at some point in our lives. It's not just an emotional experience, it's a physical one too. Often described as getting the wind knocked out of you, a knot in your stomach, trouble sleeping. I recently spoke about this with Dr. Yoram Yovil, a psychiatrist and neuroscientist. He was on my podcast, Chasing Life. Now, he told me heartbreak doesn't have to last forever. And while your inclination might be to withdraw, isolate, and shut down, it's often the opposite of what supports healing. One of the things that helps us the most is reconnecting to other people you love. And the reverse is also true, he said. If someone you care about is struggling, don't give up on them. You hold the power to comfort loved ones that are in deep physical or emotional distress. I'm Dr. Sanjay Gupta, helping you live a better life.
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It's getting to be that time of year. It's Caitlin here on B106.7 with Chapel Roan by request. Hi.

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8: A better life with Dr. Sanjay Gupta.
9: So-called superagers, they are an enviable segment of the population. People who are older than 80, whose brains function like someone a fraction of their age. It's true, a lot of these people have genetics on their side, but more and more research is bearing out the idea that people who practice good brain health also slow their cognitive decline. Dr. Richard Isaacson, a pioneer in the Alzheimer's space, told us that, quote, his studies have found lifestyle changes including diet, exercise, reducing stress and optimizing sleep, along with managing vascular risk factors with certain medications, can actually help grow brain areas and also reduce telltale signs of Alzheimer's, such as tau tangles and amyloid plaques. What else helps? Staying social, surrounding yourself with family and friends, and maybe even volunteering for a real sense of purpose. I'm Dr. Sanjay Gupta, helping you live a better life.
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Jennifer and her coworkers at Prisma Health wanted to hear that song, and it's one of my favorites, so naturally I'll play it. It's Lifehouse Hanging by a Moment here on B106.7. If there is a song that you would like to hear part of your Tuesday workday, let me play it for you. 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

0: If you love this guy and you love his music, well, good news. He's going to be at the Spectrum Center in Charlotte June 26. 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I recommend buying them the week of, though. They'll be decently cheaper. It's Alex Warren.
1: They say the holy water's watered down, and this town's lost its faith. Our colors will fade eventually, so if our time is running out, day after day, we'll make the mundane a masterpiece. Oh my, my, oh my, my love, I take one look at you, you're taking me out.

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6: There's something I'd like to talk to you about today, something that's been circulating on the internet that's become a real problem. 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Let me tell you clearly, these videos are scams. They are designed to take your money. Now, a couple things you should keep in mind. If something sounds too good to be true, it probably is. When you look at these videos, if they don't seem natural, if there's something off about them, the audio or the video, it's probably AI generated. And if you come across something that does pique your interest, see if you can find evidence of it from other sources. I promise you this, if I discover something incredible that you need to know about, I'm going to talk about it somewhere that you can easily find, not on some shady social media site. I'm Dr. Sanjay Gupta, helping you live a better life.
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hope you're enjoying your Tuesday workday so far. It's B106.7. I'm Kaylin. We got the weekend coming up this hour. We've got Alanis Morissette, Taylor Swift, Dua Lipa, and Journey. Right now, it's In Sync by request. Hey.

Is it okay for a kid to quit a sport or an activity that a parent has already paid for? That was our Be Heard today here on B106.7. A lot of people coming in with generally the same mindset of, you know, you start what you finish. And there are a lot of great comments on our Facebook page. But I love this answer from Charles. He said, first of all, kids don't know how to quit. Parents quit and allow their children to. Most children run the homes. Just my two cents. Very interesting.

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8: There's something I'd like to talk to you about today, something that's been circulating on the internet that's become a real problem. Deep fake videos of me endorsing products that I've never even heard of and I have no relationship with whatsoever. Let me tell you clearly, these videos are scams. They are designed to take your money. Now, a couple things you should keep in mind. If something sounds too good to be true, it probably is. When you look at these videos, if they don't seem natural, if there's something off about them, the audio or the video, it's probably AI generated. And if you come across something that does pique your interest, see if you can find evidence of it from other sources. I promise you this, if I discover something incredible that you need to know about, I'm going to talk about it somewhere that you can easily find, not on some shady social media site. I'm Dr. Sanjay Gupta, helping you live a better life.
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4: 106.7 weather. Happy Tuesday, everyone. Tracking more sunshine and more summertime-like heat for this afternoon across the Midlands. High temperatures through today will top out in the low 90s. Into tonight, we'll have a mostly clear sky overhead. It will feel warm and a little bit humid out through the overnight hours. Temperatures tonight bottom out in the middle 60s. Looking ahead to your Wednesday forecast, more of the same is on the way. We have sunny skies in the forecast for tomorrow, in addition to highs in the low 90s. From WIS News 10, I'm First Alert meteorologist Peyton Garrison.
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Take a look ahead at the weekend. Not only is it Memorial Day weekend, but it is going to be a winning weekend here on B106.7. 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

or B heard from this morning on the Midlands Morning Show. Is it okay for a kid to quit a sport or an activity that you as the parent have already paid for? It's B106.7. We got a lot of different people chiming in on this morning. 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
9: There's something I'd like to talk to you about today, something that's been circulating on the internet that's become a real problem. Deep fake videos of me endorsing products that I've never even heard of and I have no relationship with whatsoever. Let me tell you clearly, these videos are scams. They are designed to take your money. Now, a couple things you should keep in mind. If something sounds too good to be true, it probably is. When you look at these videos, if they don't seem natural, if there's something off about them, the audio or the video, it's probably AI generated. And if you come across something that does pique your interest, see if you can find evidence of it from other sources. I promise you this, if I discover something incredible that you need to know about, I'm going to talk about it somewhere that you can easily find, not on some shady social media site. I'm Dr. Sanjay Gupta, helping you live a better life.
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Hope you're enjoying your Tuesday workday and you are staying cool. It is hot out there. Like, walk outside and immediately start sweating weather. Yeah, it's here. I'm Kaylin on B106.7. I got Rihanna on the way. Prince right now. It's Lady A.

0: it's Kaylin and LB from the Midlands Morning Show, and this is for all of our local eateries.
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8: There's something I'd like to talk to you about today, something that's been circulating on the internet that's become a real problem. 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They are designed to take your money. Now, a couple things you should keep in mind. If something sounds too good to be true, it probably is. When you look at these videos, if they don't seem natural, if there's something off about them, the audio or the video, it's probably AI generated. And if you come across something that does pique your interest, see if you can find evidence of it from other sources. I promise you this, if I discover something incredible that you need to know about, I'm going to talk about it somewhere that you can easily find, not on some shady social media site. I'm Dr. Sanjay Gupta, helping you live a better life.
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0: Tuesday, everyone, tracking more sunshine and more summertime like heat for this afternoon across the Midlands. High temperatures through today will top out in the low 90s. Into tonight, we'll have a mostly clear sky overhead. It will feel warm and a little bit humid out through the overnight hours. Temperatures tonight bottom out in the middle 60s. Looking ahead to your Wednesday forecast, more of the same is on the way. We have sunny skies in the forecast for tomorrow, in addition to highs in the low 90s. From WIS News 10, I'm First Alert meteorologist Peyton Garrison.
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9: You know, I watched a video the other day about kids getting landlines at home. We haven't had a landline in my house in I can't even tell you how long. But seeing these parents about my age being teleported back to their own childhoods, a simpler time before screens, was really powerful. And as for the kids, they sat and had conversations with their grandparents without multitasking or being distracted by a screen. I thought this was a great way to have kids stay in touch with family members and friends without getting sucked into the smartphone era too young. Of course, you need other people close by to hop on board as well if this is something that's going to work. Perhaps most important, I realized, these relics can be a great conversation starter with your children. 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I'm Dr. Sanjay Gupta, helping you live a better life.

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5: We are finally starting to learn more things we can do to keep our brains sharp as we age. A lot of people think crossword puzzles or Sudoku might do the trick, but the science doesn't really bear that out. What one recent study found, though, was that a certain type of brain training seems to have a significant impact on cognition as we get older. It wasn't memory or even problem-solving tasks that moved the needle. It was an interactive computerized game that tested the ability to recognize two separate images in faster and faster sequences. It's what we call a task of divided attention, in which you don't have a conscious strategy on how to improve. That's according to the study's lead author. You're just trying to do the best you can to figure out how to divide your attention. Now, the game in this study was called Double Decision. If you want to find it and try it out yourself. I'm Dr. Sanjay Gupta, helping you live a better life.
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0: the low 90s. Into tonight, we'll have a mostly clear sky overhead. It will feel warm and a little bit humid out through the overnight hours. Temperatures tonight bottom out to in the middle 60s. Looking ahead to your Wednesday forecast, more of the same is on the way. We have sunny skies in the forecast for tomorrow, in addition to highs in the low 90s. From WIS News 10, I'm First Alert meteorologist Peyton Garrison.
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16: A better life with Dr. Sanjay Gupta.
17: You know, one of the weirder things I've seen on social media lately is parents feeding their babies butter, like whole sticks of butter. They swear that it helps them feel fuller after meals and get a good night's sleep, among other things. There's actually something to this. You know, butter is full of fat, which a rapidly growing infant needs, but eating butter all the time results in, quote, boxing out other important nutrients they need as well. Spokesperson for the Academy of Nutrition and Dietetics told us she recommends half a teaspoon to a teaspoon melted and then added to a puree. Or as they get older, you can drizzle oil or melted butter over cooked vegetables, she told us. We never say just give butter by itself, and it's not the only source of fat she would recommend. Avocados, hummus, fish, they are great sources of fat as well. And also, great foods to introduce. I'm Dr. Sanjay Gupta, helping you live a better life.

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3: Quick check on the traffic. We have a couple accidents. I-26 eastbound at South Carolina, exit 136. I-20 eastbound at Spears Creek Church Road, exit 82. And stop-and-go traffic. I-26 westbound between exits 108A and 107B.
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16: We are finally starting to learn more things we can do to keep our brains sharp as we age. A lot of people think crossword puzzles or Sudoku might do the trick, but the science doesn't really bear that out. What one recent study found, though, was that a certain type of brain training seems to have a significant impact on cognition as we get older. It wasn't memory or even problem-solving tasks that moved the needle. It was an interactive computerized game that tested the ability to recognize two separate images in faster and faster sequences. It's what we call a task of divided attention, in which you don't have a conscious strategy on how to improve. That's according to the study's lead author. You're just trying to do the best you can to figure out how to divide your attention. Now, the game in this study was called Double Decision. If you want to find it and try it out yourself. I'm Dr. Sanjay Gupta, helping you live a better life.
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0: Happy Tuesday, everyone. Tracking more sunshine and more summertime like heat for this afternoon across the Midlands. High temperatures through today will top out in the low 90s. Into tonight, we'll have a mostly clear sky overhead. It will feel warm and a little bit humid out through the overnight hours. Temperatures tonight bottom out in the middle 60s. Looking ahead to your Wednesday forecast, more of the same is on the way. We have sunny skies in the forecast for tomorrow in addition to highs in the low 90s. From WIS News 10, I'm First Alert meteorologist Peyton Garrison.
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0: B106.7 is the Midlands Morning Show with Kalen and LB. Everything is expensive, but that's okay. We're trying to help you out. We have a section on our website called Sweet Deals.
1: 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Jay's Corner Bar and Grill over by Williams Rice Stadium.
0: Right.
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3: Quick check on the traffic. We have a couple accidents. I-26 eastbound at South Carolina, exit 136. I-20 eastbound at Spears Creek Church Road, exit 82, and stop-and-go traffic. I-26 westbound between exits 108A and 107B.
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12: A better life with Dr. Sanjay Gupta.
13: So-called superagers, they are an enviable segment of the population. People who are older than 80, whose brains function like someone a fraction of their age. It's true, a lot of these people have genetics on their side, but more and more research is bearing out the idea that people who practice good brain health also slow their cognitive decline. Dr. Richard Isaacson, a pioneer in the Alzheimer's space, told us that, quote, his studies have found lifestyle changes including diet, exercise, reducing stress and optimizing sleep, along with managing vascular risk factors with certain medications, can actually help grow brain areas and also reduce telltale signs of Alzheimer's, such as tau tangles and amyloid plaques. What else helps? Staying social, surrounding yourself with family and friends, and maybe even volunteering for a real sense of purpose. I'm Dr. Sanjay Gupta, helping you live a better life.
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0: 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Our daily dilemma from today just screams toxic energy, in my personal opinion.
1: Yeah, well, Kelsey from Elgin wrote us in and said, look, every Memorial Day, me and the fam, we have this tradition where we go and we take a trip together. This year, my sister is bringing her new boyfriend, which happens to be my old boyfriend from last summer. Her parents are saying, just deal with it. Don't ruin the whole trip. Look, I don't understand why the parents even think this is a good idea, right? Just say he can't come. It's a family trip, by the way. Family.
0: Yeah, it's...
1: Wow.
0: This is awful. You can go ahead, read the full story, and chime in with your thoughts when you find us on Facebook at B106.7.

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5: Quick check on the traffic. We have a couple accidents. I-26 eastbound at South Carolina, exit 136. I-20 eastbound at Spears Creek Church Road, exit 82. And stop-and-go traffic. I-26 westbound between exits 108A and 107B.
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8: You and I have never met, but I'm willing to bet that there is something you would like to do, but you feel like you can't, that it's too hard, that you don't deserve it. A colleague of mine recently told me about this new book called Brave Shift, 30 Mindset Changes to Transform Your Life. It's written by a woman named Michelle Carrer. Carrer says the one thing most people forget when they set a goal is to attach a reason to it. Having that reason is big, because when you don't want to do something that's necessary to reach your goal, you can go back to your reason to find the motivation you need. Try to frame your goal as something you want to achieve, as opposed to being a bad part of yourself that you want to change. That will make you more likely to succeed, as will asking for help. All of us need it, and it makes people feel good to help you achieve your goals. I'm Dr. Sanjay Gupta, helping you live a better life.
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3: 106.7 weather. Happy Tuesday, everyone. Tracking more sunshine and more summertime-like heat for this afternoon across the Midlands. High temperatures through today will top out in the low 90s. Into tonight, we'll have a mostly clear sky overhead. It will feel warm and a little bit humid out through the overnight hours. Temperatures tonight bottom out in the middle 60s. Looking ahead to your Wednesday forecast, more of the same is on the way. We have sunny skies in the forecast for tomorrow, in addition to highs in the low 90s. From WIS News 10, I'm First Alert meteorologist Peyton Garrison.
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0: That's fun.
1: Okay. And this isn't like just a casual sit down, hey, let's go out and have some dinner meeting. This meeting is going to take place over like 3 full days.
0: So he's in it. Yeah. He's not just showing up for funsies.
1: Oh boy.
0: No, he's in it.
1: Getting thrown into the fire. We'll discuss tomorrow morning. It's the Midlands Morning Show, Kaylin and LB.

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3: Quick check on the traffic. We have a couple accidents. I-26 eastbound at South Carolina, exit 136. I-20 eastbound at Spears Creek Church Road, exit 82. And stop-and-go traffic. I-26 westbound between exits 108A and 107B.
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10: You and I have never met, but I'm willing to bet that there is something you would like to do, but you feel like you can't, that it's too hard, that you don't deserve it. A colleague of mine recently told me about this new book called Brave Shift, 30 Mindset Changes to Transform Your Life. It's written by a woman named Michelle Carrer. Carrer says the one thing most people forget when they set a goal is to attach a reason to it. Having that reason is big, because when you don't want to do something that's necessary to reach your goal, you can go back to your reason to find the motivation you need. Try to frame your goal as something you want to achieve, as opposed to being a bad part of yourself that you want to change. That will make you more likely to succeed, as will asking for help. All of us need it, and it makes people feel good to help you achieve your goals. I'm Dr. Sanjay Gupta, helping you live a better life.
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10: 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The report found a shift from the iPad kid era to now, when parents are actually more interested in real-world adventures and hands-on activities. The Global Trends and Insights lead at Pinterest told us, families are thoughtfully designing childhoods rooted in creativity, intention, and meaningful experiences. One psychologist we spoke to said he sees this as a reflection of parents' desire to build core capacities in their children: resilience, curiosity, self-regulation, empathy. These things don't grow automatically, but are built through lived experience. I'm Dr. Sanjay Gupta, helping you live a better life.
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0: Happy Tuesday, everyone. Tracking more sunshine and more summertime-like heat for this afternoon across the Midlands. High temperatures through today will top out in the low 90s. Into tonight, we'll have a mostly clear sky overhead. It will feel warm and a little bit humid out through the overnight hours. Temperatures tonight bottom out in the middle 60s. Looking ahead to your Wednesday forecast, more of the same is on the way. We have sunny skies in the forecast for tomorrow, in addition to highs in the low 90s. From WIS News 10, I'm First Alert meteorologist Peyton Garrison.
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0: Oh, yeah.
1: So tomorrow morning, we'll be talking about school field trips. What is the best school field trip that you ever went on, and why was it unforgettable? We'll tell our stories tomorrow morning. In the meantime, we want to know yours, so go ahead, find us on Facebook, at B106.7, and tell us the best school field trip that you ever went on.

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13: Getting your heart broken can be really rough. It'll happen to most of us at some point in our lives. It's not just an emotional experience, it's a physical one too. Often described as getting the wind knocked out of you, a knot in your stomach, trouble sleeping. I recently spoke about this with Dr. Yoram Yovil, a psychiatrist and neuroscientist. He was on my podcast, Chasing Life. Now, he told me heartbreak doesn't have to last forever. And while your inclination might be to withdraw, isolate, and shut down, it's often the opposite of what supports healing. One of the things that helps us the most is reconnecting to other people you love. And the reverse is also true, he said. If someone you care about is struggling, don't give up on them. You hold the power to comfort loved ones that are in deep physical or emotional distress. I'm Dr. Sanjay Gupta, helping you live a better life.

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0: It's a John Tesh Radio Show, Intelligence for Your Life, and here's a strange mood booster, but it can't hurt to try it. When your mind is caught in a negative loop, replaying a fight you had or an embarrassing or painful moment, grab an orange or a small ball and roll it between the palms of your hands in an upward direction. That triggers happy thoughts and memories because our brains associate up with good, and rolling something upward shifts your thinking in a positive direction. Try it.
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2: And coming up, I'll explain how drinking cranberry juice can lower your risk of heart disease in as little as 24 hours. The latest data on cranberry juice is up next.

Welcome back to Intelligence for Your Health, and I have a great prescription for you. Just drink 2 cups of cranberry juice every day, because new research shows that cranberry juice is going to lower the risk of heart disease in as little as 24 hours. Now, you probably know that heart disease is the leading cause of death in the U.S., but according to the National Institutes of Health, cranberries, they're rich in an antioxidant compound called polyphenols. And these polyphenols not only help improve circulation, but they also improve kidney function, hormone delivery, and waste filtration. And in a recent study, men were given 2 cups of cranberry juice to drink over the course of a day with varying concentrations of cranberry polyphenols. After just 24 hours, all the men showed improvements in blood flow, arterial stiffness, and blood pressure. That was

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0: All right, my intelligent friends, if you thought about retiring early, I have some friends who are thinking about that right now. They're working it out. Well, this is the goal of something known as the FIRE method, which stands for Financial Independence, Retire Early. FIRE. And many of today's younger generation are very into this. They say they want freedom and more control over their lives instead of the daily grind. So, for example, FIRE enthusiasts, they save every penny they can, and they avoid frivolous spending, even things like valet parking or even a car, for that matter. People in their 20s and 30s are using extreme saving and investing to flip the whole 9-to-5 work until you're 65 thing right on its head. Some FIRE followers practice lean FIRE, which is extreme frugality, and another branch of FIRE is called barista FIRE. That entails plans to work part-time at Starbucks in retirement for the company's health insurance. The most popular FIRE guide is a book called Your Money or Your Life by Vicki Robin. And there are lots of online calculators that can help you figure out how much you should save to retire early. Just search FIRE method for early retirement.
1: IFYL. The intelligence for your life.

0: Gib, I'm including this today because this has happened to me and I almost fell for it.
1: Uh-oh.
0: One of the biggest scams today is the toll road text scam. It's increased more than 600%. You may have received one yourself in the form of a text telling you you have an unpaid toll fee from driving on a toll road. This is very smart of these guys. Victims who follow the link are then asked to enter personal info, including their credit cards. Easy to fall for, especially if you commute for work.
1: Yep.
0: You may think your Easy Pass or Fast Track didn't get scanned. And I, about once a month, I get a real one. So, mm-hmm. Yes, this got my attention.
1: So the best bet is to go and put your information in, to find the actual toll site for your area, put your information there and see if you have outstanding tolls.
0: Right.
1: Don't click on a link that you get texted. And, you know, this almost works on me and my wife as well because we're driving all over.
0: Yes.
1: I don't have a toll between, you know.
0: It's different every weekend for you with the soccer stuff.
1: Right, because I'm going to all these different fields and then, you know, couple hours away, and sometimes, you know, the GPS, it takes you on a toll road and you don't realize it. So I'm always worried that we're going to miss a toll. But yeah, this, you absolutely have to be aware. If you get the text message, do not click the link. Go find the actual toll set for your area and go from there.
0: Yeah, that's good advice.

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1: What if life's...
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11: You know, I watched a video the other day about kids getting landlines at home. We haven't had a landline in my house in I can't even tell you how long, but seeing these parents about my age being teleported back to their own childhoods, a simpler time before screens, was really powerful. And as for the kids, they sat and had conversations with their grandparents without multitasking or being distracted by a screen. I thought this was a great way to have kids stay in touch with family members and friends without getting sucked into the smartphone era too young. Of course, you need other people close by to hop on board as well if this is something that's going to work. Perhaps most important, I realized, these relics can be a great conversation starter with your children. You can talk about what it really means to be connected in this day and age. Things have changed a lot. I'm Dr. Sanjay Gupta, helping you live a better life.
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